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2: Fox News, I'm Tom Graham. U.S. military launching retaliatory strikes against Iranian targets after Tehran attacked commercial vessels.
3: U.S. Central Command revealing forces have started launching a series of powerful strikes against Iran in response to its attacks on three commercial vessels that were transitioning the Strait of Hormuz, crewed by innocent civilians. Adding Iran's demonstrated aggression was unwarranted, dangerous, and a clear violation of the ceasefire.
2: Fox's Kristen Goodwin, day two of preliminary hearings for Charlie Kirk's accused killer. Video footage submitted by prosecutors of suspect Tyler Robinson near the scene of the shooting will be shown over the objections of the defense.
4: The court rules that Exhibit 12.4 is admitted into evidence and shall be played in the courtroom.
2: Utah Judge Tony Graff. 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

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I'm your pal Al, joining you on this Tuesday night. Thanks for tuning in. We've got more of today's Best Country coming your way with songs like Give It Away by George Strait and I Can't Love You Anymore by Ella Langley featuring Morgan Wallen. But for now, it's 19-something by Mark Wills on today's Best Country, B103.

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give it away, says George Strait on today's Best Country, B103. Up next, we're heading on down to the rodeo, so get yourself ready for A Good Ride, Cowboy by Garth Brooks on today's Best Country, B103.

0: Luke Bryan with Country and She Knows It on today's Best Country, B103. We've got your No Talk Triple Play coming in just a few moments, but first... 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
2: 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Tonight, it's mostly clear, the low of around 69 degrees, southeast wind 6 to 8 miles per hour. Tomorrow, it's sunny with a high near 90, south wind 6 to 9 miles per hour with gusts as high as 18. Tomorrow night, there is a chance of showers and thunderstorms all through the night. Mostly cloudy with a low of around 71. South-southeast wind 5 to 9 miles per hour, becoming southwest after midnight. Winds could gust as high as 16 miles per hour. Thursday, there's a 40% chance of showers and thunderstorms. Partly sunny with a high near 87. Light and variable wind becoming north-northeast around 5 miles per hour in the afternoon. That's been your AccuWeather forecast on today's Best Country. We've got more country music coming your way. It's your No Talk Triple Play with songs like A Life Where We Work Out by Flatland Cavalry, Big, Big Plans by Chris Lane, and Woman by Kane Brown on today's Best Country, B103.

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0: McElroy says, think a little less on today's Best Country B103. And before that, Home Wrecker by Gretchen Wilson. We've got 30 minutes of continuous country coming your way. But first, let's take a look at the Community Notebook. B103 Community Notebook. Your Community Notebook is brought to you by Nebraska City Utilities. Nebraska City Utilities wants to remind customers to fill out their cross-connection survey sent in this month's statement. This is a state requirement, and they need your help to provide the best possible service. The Morton James Public Library will host its monthly board meeting on the second Wednesday of the month from 4 to 5 p.m. at the library. That's tomorrow. These meetings are open to the public, and an agenda is kept continuously current and available for inspection at the library, located at 923 First Corso in Nebraska City. The next library board meeting will be on July 8th, and again, that is tomorrow. And remember, you can always stay up to date with what's happening in River Country on B103.fm.
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4: News. I'm John Saucier. The U.S. military in action against Iran. U.S. Central Command forces, they say, have begun launching a series of powerful strikes against Iran to impose heavy costs for targeting and attacking commercial shipping crewed by innocent civilians in international waterway, they say. The U.S. strikes are in response to Iranian attacks on three commercial vessels that were transiting the Strait of Hormuz. Republicans have criticized Democratic Maine Senate candidate Graham Plattner, now doubling down on disapproval as reporting suggests a background check failed to uncover key details before he received backing from several high-profile lawmakers. Republican Representative Mike Haryadopoulos of Florida was on Fox Business.
5: The only goal that Democrats have is somehow trying to win. And when they realize this guy, who has more baggage than an airport, has too much, they decided to drop him because they knew they're going to lose.
4: Plattner's facing sexual assault allegations. America's listening to Fox News.
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Megan Maroney with Beautiful Things on today's Best Country, B103. I'm your pal Al, joining you on this Tuesday night. Thanks for tuning in. We've got more of today's Best Country coming your way with songs like Carry On by Kenny Chesney and Forever to Me by Cole Swindell. 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
1: 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I mean, go. 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
8: 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Tonight, it's mostly clear with a low of around 69 degrees. Southeast wind 6 to 8 miles per hour. Tomorrow, it's sunny with a high near 90. South wind 6 to 9 miles per hour with gusts as high as 18. Tomorrow night, there's a chance of showers and thunderstorms all throughout the night. Mostly cloudy with a low of around 71 degrees. South-southeast wind 5 to 9 miles per hour becoming southwest after midnight. Winds could gust as high as 16. Thursday, there's a 40% chance of showers and thunderstorms. Partly sunny with a high near 87. Light and variable wind becoming north-northeast around 5 miles per hour in the afternoon. That's been your AccuWeather forecast on today's Best Country. We've got more country music coming your way. It's your No Talk Triple Play with songs like Ride With Me by Cody Johnson, Turn This Truck Around by Jordan Davis, and The Beaches of Cheyenne by Garth Brooks on today's Best Country, B103.

0: 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And before that, I Was on a Boat That Day by Old Dominion. We've got 30 minutes of continuous country coming your way, but first, let's take a look at the Community Notebook.
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3: Fox News, I'm Tom Graham. The Pentagon says it launched fresh strikes against Iran, claiming it was responsible. And Tehran attacked three commercial vessels in the Strait of Hormuz. Washington also targeting Iran economically in response. Fox's Mark Meredith.
4: The White House also going the extra mile to punish Iran where it would hurt them financially. They're revoking a waiver which would have allowed Iran to sell its oil.
3: Latest exchange of fire threatens an interim deal to end the fighting between the two countries. A deadly shooting involving an immigration agent is under investigation in Texas.
5: The Department of Homeland Security says ICE officers were trying to arrest Lorenzo Salgado Araujo, a Mexican national it says was in the U.S. illegally when he allegedly rammed his car into an ICE enforcement vehicle. The agency goes on to explain the ICE officer fired his weapon in self-defense, striking the driver.
3: Fox's Kristen Goodwin, America's listening to Fox News.
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Wallen with Don't We on today's Best Country, B103. I'm your pal Al, joining you on this Tuesday night. Thanks for tuning in. We've got more of today's Best Country coming your way with songs like Chevy Silverado by Bailey Zimmerman and Gold by Dierks Bentley. But up next, Red Atkins says, "That ain't my truck," on today's Best Country, B103.

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0: 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Tonight it's mostly clear with a low of around 69, south winds 6 to 8 miles per hour. Tomorrow, it's sunny with a high near 90, south winds 6 to 9 miles per hour with gusts as high as 18. Tomorrow night, there's a chance of showers and thunderstorms all through the night, mostly cloudy with a low of around 71. South-southeast wind 5 to 9 miles per hour, becoming southwest after midnight. Winds could gust as high as 16 miles per hour. Thursday, there's a 40% chance of showers and thunderstorms, partly sunny with a high near 87. Light and variable wind becoming north-northeast around 5 miles per hour in the afternoon. That's been your AccuWeather forecast on today's Best Country.
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0: get to drinking, says Zach John King on today's Best Country, B103. And before that, Homecoming Queen by Kelsey Ballerini. 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
4: News. I'm Ted Lindner. The U.S. military has launched retaliatory strikes against Iranian targets after Tehran attacked commercial vessels in a busy international waterway.
5: U.S. Central Command revealing forces have started launching a series of powerful strikes against Iran in response to its attacks on three commercial vessels that were transitioning the Strait of Hormuz, crewed by innocent civilians. Adding Iran's demonstrated aggression was unwarranted, dangerous, and a clear violation of the ceasefire.
4: Fox's Kristen Goodwin. And the National Transportation Safety Board has released its report about a small plane crash in Bowie, Maryland last month. The preliminary report says a pilot transmitted a distress code saying he couldn't see the airport before crashing the single-engine plane near a townhome community and a playground. All three men on board were killed. No one on the ground was injured. 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

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I'm your pal Al, joining you on this Tuesday night. Thanks for tuning in. We've got more of today's Best Country coming your way with songs like Be By You by Luke Combs and Truck Bed by Hardy. But for now, it's Something to Be Proud Of by Montgomery Gentry on today's Best Country, B103.

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0: 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We've got your No Talk Triple Play coming in just a few moments, but first... 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
0: 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Tonight, it's mostly clear with a low of around 69 degrees, southeast wind 6 to 8 miles per hour. Tomorrow, it's sunny with a high near 90, south wind 6 to 9 miles per hour with gusts as high as 18. Tomorrow night, there's a chance of showers and thunderstorms all through the night, mostly cloudy with a low of around 71. South-southeast wind 5 to 9 miles per hour, becoming southwest after midnight. Winds could gust as high as 16 miles per hour. Thursday, there's a 40% chance of showers and thunderstorms, partly sunny with a high near 87. Light and variable wind becoming north-northeast around 5 miles per hour in the afternoon. That's been your AccuWeather forecast on today's Best Country. We've got more country music coming your way. 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

0: Dustin Lynch with Easy to Love on today's Best Country, B103. And before that, Speechless by Dan and Shay. 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
2: News. I'm Sue Guzman. The U.S. military has launched retaliatory strikes against Iranian targets after Tehran attacked three commercial oil tankers.
3: U.S. Central Command revealing forces have started launching a series of powerful strikes against Iran in response to its attacks on three commercial vessels that were transitioning the Strait of Hormuz crewed by innocent civilians. Adding Iran's demonstrated aggression was unwarranted, dangerous, and a clear violation of the ceasefire.
2: Fox's Kristen Goodwin, the U.S. says the strikes have now ended. Day two of preliminary hearings for Charlie Kirk's accused killer. Video footage submitted by prosecutors as suspect Tyler Robinson near the scene of the shooting will be shown over the objections of the defense.
4: The court rules that Exhibit 12.4 is admitted into evidence and shall be played in the courtroom.
2: That's the judge. 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

Don't Tell on Me by Jason Aldean on today's Best Country, B103. I'm your pal Al, joining you on this Tuesday night. Thanks for tuning in. We've got more of today's Best Country coming your way with songs like MacArthur by Hardy Eric, George Morgan Wallen, and Tim McGraw, and Texas by Blake Shelton. But up next, Tim McGraw knows where the green grass grows on today's Best Country, B103.

0: MacArthur by Hardy Eric, Church Morgan, Wall and Tim McGraw on today's Best Country, B103. You know, when you say those names enough, you gotta find new ways to invent them. Originally, I said Hemp or Them or something. They should become an official boy band, but that's neither here nor there. Up next, we got Craig Morgan setting sail for the open seas with his Redneck Yacht Club on today's Best Country, B103.
1: I meet my buddies out on the lake. 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

0: Stillis. We've got your No Talk Triple Play coming in just a few moments, but first... 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
0: 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Tonight, it's mostly clear, the low of around 69 degrees. Southeast wind 6 to 8 miles per hour. Tomorrow, it's sunny with a high near 90. South wind 6 to 9 miles per hour with gusts as high as 18. Tomorrow night, there's a chance of showers and thunderstorms all through the night. Mostly cloudy with a low of around 71. South-southeast wind 5 to 9 miles per hour, becoming southwest after midnight. Winds could gust as high as 16. Thursday, there's a 40% chance of showers and thunderstorms. Partly sunny with a high near 87. Light and variable wind becoming north-northeast around 5 miles per hour in the afternoon. That's been your AccuWeather forecast on today's Best Country. We've got more country music coming your way. It's your No Talk Triple Play with songs like Wild As You by Cody Johnson, Rocky Mountain Low by Corey Kent featuring Coey Wetzel, and Days Go By Keith Urban on today's Best Country, B103.

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0: party's got his boots off on today's Best Country, B103. And before that, Memory I Don't Mess With by Lee Bryce. 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
0: 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Pre-registration is required as classes will be capped at 12 students. 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
2: 69 overnight, under clear skies, south winds 5 to 10 miles per hour. Mainly clear Wednesday, 91. Cloudy skies expected Wednesday night. Chance of thunderstorms, lows dip down to about 71. Mid-80s, Thursday and Friday, with thunderstorms possible both days. Looking at the long range, 86 Saturday, 89 Sunday, and 91 on Monday. I'm weatherology meteorologist Laura Lockwood on News Channel Nebraska. Currently 74.

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7: 69 overnight under clear skies. South winds 5 to 10 miles per hour. Mainly clear Wednesday, 91. Cloudy skies expected Wednesday night. Chance of thunderstorms. Lows dip down to about 71. Mid-80s Thursday and Friday, with thunderstorms possible both days. Looking at the long range, 86 Saturday, 89 Sunday, and 91 on Monday. I'm weatherology meteorologist Laura Lockwood on News Channel Nebraska. Currently 74.
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4: 69 overnight under clear skies, south winds 5 to 10 miles per hour. Mainly clear Wednesday, 91. Cloudy skies expected Wednesday night. Chance of thunderstorms, lows dip down to about 71. Mid-80s Thursday and Friday, with thunderstorms possible both days. Looking at the long range, 86 Saturday, 89 Sunday, and 91 on Monday. I'm weatherology meteorologist Laura Lockwood on News Channel Nebraska. Right now, it's 72 degrees.
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5: 69 overnight under clear skies, south winds 5 to 10 miles per hour. Mainly clear Wednesday, 91. Cloudy skies expected Wednesday night. Chance of thunderstorms, lows dip down to about 71. Mid-80s Thursday and Friday, with thunderstorms possible both days. Looking at the long range, 86 Saturday, 89 Sunday, and 91 on Monday. I'm weatherology meteorologist Laura Lockwood on News Channel Nebraska. Currently, it's 71 degrees.

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3: 69 overnight under clear skies, south winds 5 to 10 miles per hour. Mainly clear Wednesday, 91. Cloudy skies expected Wednesday night. Chance of thunderstorms, lows dip down to about 71. Mid-80s Thursday and Friday, with thunderstorms possible both days. Looking at the long range, 86 Saturday, 89 Sunday, and 91 on Monday. I'm weatherology meteorologist Laura Lockwood on News Channel Nebraska. Currently, it's 71 degrees.
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2: 69 overnight under clear skies, south winds 5 to 10 miles per hour. Mainly clear Wednesday.

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4: 69 overnight, under clear skies, south winds 5 to 10 miles per hour. Mainly clear Wednesday, 91. Cloudy skies expected Wednesday night. Chance of thunderstorms, lows dip down to about 71. Mid-80s, Thursday and Friday, with thunderstorms possible both days. Looking at the long range, 86 Saturday, 89 Sunday, and 91 on Monday. I'm weatherology meteorologist Laura Lockwood on News Channel Nebraska. Right now, it's 70 degrees.
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0: 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Here are our latest contest rules and regulations, also online at B103.fm. 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News Channel Nebraska is not responsible for lost or delayed mail, telephone failures, or for email system malfunctions causing a contestant to lose a chance to participate. Employees of News Channel Nebraska and their immediate family members are not eligible to win. Winners are responsible for any and all taxes associated with winning the prize and must sign a W-9 form before receiving any prize valued at over $600. Management will have sole discretion to decide any questions concerning the interpretation of rules governing the promotion and the administration of the promotion, and such decisions shall be final. News Channel Nebraska reserves a right to reject any incomplete or confusing guess and any guess not submitted in accordance with promotion rules. Participants will not have any expectation of privacy concerning the information submitted or the announcement of winners. Prizes will be held for a minimum of 60 days for their winner, and after that time, News Channel Nebraska has a right to redistribute those prize items. Thank you for taking part in our contest and for listening to today's Best Country B103 and Odo County Country.
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2: Highs level off around 91 today under mainly clear skies. Southerly winds 8 to 15 miles per hour. Overcast skies tonight. Chance of thunderstorms. Lows dip down to about 71. Mainly cloudy skies tomorrow. Chance for storms. High temperatures reach up to 85. Slight chance for showers. Friday, highs around 84. 86, partly cloudy Saturday. I'm weatherology meteorologist Laura Lockwood on News Channel Nebraska. Currently 69.

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3: News
4: highs level off around 91 today under mainly clear skies. Southerly winds 8 to 15 miles per hour. Overcast skies tonight. Chance of thunderstorms. Lows dip down to about 71. Mainly cloudy skies tomorrow. Chance for storms. High temperatures reach up to 85. Slight chance for showers. Friday, highs around 84. 86, partly cloudy Saturday. I'm weatherology meteorologist Laura Lockwood on News Channel Nebraska. Currently 69.
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2: This is a Fox News alert. I'm Sue Gossman. President Trump announcing at the NATO summit this morning that ceasefire talks with Iran are a waste of time. He answered a reporter's question about the memorandum of understanding.
3: Is the ceasefire done? Is the MOU dead?
4: It's a very interesting question. To me, I think it's over.
2: Comes after the Pentagon launched 80 strikes against Iran Tuesday in response to Tehran's attacks on ships in the Strait of Hormuz. New York City officials say they've stabilized a high-rise building in danger of collapse. Buildings Commissioner Ahmed Tegani.
5: Making it stable and safe for the people who are working inside and the people who are nearby. And then looking to figure out what is the right intervention for long-term stability. And then we can answer other questions.
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0: Chase Rice and Ready, Set, Roll. Right here at Today's Best Country, B103, B103.fm, and Alexa, play B103 through your Alexa device. Hope you're having a great start to your wonderful Wednesday out there. Ben Root alongside you for the ride till 10 o'clock here today, and getting ready to make some noise here on the morning show. What do I mean? Well, we'll tell you about that with our Wednesday chance. We're doing this Wednesdays so far. This could change, but we'll give you another chance to win a bonus guess in our How Far Will It Mow contest. And it's going to be a text contest today. And you're going to guess how long I'm able to make a certain noise at the end of the morning show here today. So you will have until 9:45, just like we do with our Thursday text trivia, to text in your guess on how long I'll be able to last doing something. We'll tell you about it coming up later on the morning show here, so don't worry, you won't miss it unless you leave me here and don't listen anymore, but hopefully you stick around for that. So that's coming up here in a bit. We'll also drop in a visit here from the NCTC and the Nemaha NRD on the program here today as well. And we've got a check of some good news stories on the way. We'll see what's going on with our River Country reaction so far this week and much, much more. We get it going here with our first ag check of the day. We have a ton of those throughout the day. This one's the agribusiness news thanks to Graybill Chrome Repair. 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
1: Screwworm Technology. I'm Erin Anderson with Agribusiness News on Brownfields. It's the 100th anniversary of Pioneer. This 100-year milestone wouldn't be possible without farmers, Pioneer reps, and employees. Thanks 100 from the Pioneer team. Sterile flies are crucial as the cattle industry fights New World Screwworm, and a new technology could play a key role in eradicating the pest. Brownfields' Megan Grebner has the story.
2: Seven and Gamma is the research and development lead for AgriGene, says the company's precision-guided sterile insect technique is a game changer.
3: It uses CRISPR gene editing. Pretty much we use this tool to sterilize insect males and also kill females.
2: She tells Brownfield traditional sterile fly methods use radiation.
3: It works, but it's not that great. Why? Because it affects the health of the insect. You need these insects to be healthy enough to go out there and mate, to put a halt into the mating cycle.
2: Matt Helms, marketing lead, says AgriGene's technique enables the production of healthy, sterile male flies.
4: The other piece from our technology is they live a certain lifespan, and there's no opportunity for any genetic transfer in the environment.
2: I'm Megan Grebner for Brownfield.
1: The USDA Farm Service Agency is expecting more than 2 million acres into the Conservation Reserve Program this year. Undersecretary Richard Fordyce tells Brownfield, demand continues to exceed available acres that can be approved.
5: It's based on a point system, and the biggest benefit to the land, to the soil, to the landscape, they're more likely to get accepted.
1: He says some parcels have been enrolled in the entire 40-year history of the program. Nebraska, Colorado, and South Dakota have the most acres for all 2026 CRP enrollments. Corn can be extremely vulnerable to high winds during pollination. Mustang Seeds agronomist Brian Turnus says tasseling is one of the most susceptible times for green snap.
6: Recently, we've been having some pretty good storms blow through portions of the upper Midwest here, and that's always something that we worry about. You know, this time of year comes through until after the tassel gets up there and those stalks get a little stiffer.
1: He tells Brownfield the stalks are often brittle because the corn plant is growing so rapidly.
6: And until we get the full height and they can start stiffening that stalk up, we see that as a little more of a susceptibility at this time of year. Any hybrid can be susceptible to it. It's just typically, you know, how long does that stage last?
1: Turnus encourages growers who've had straight line winds move through to evaluate cornfields to see if they've been affected. For more ag news, markets, and weather, go to brownfieldagnews.com. I'm Erin Anderson for Brownfield.
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10: News Channel, Nebraska AccuWeather.
11: Highs level off around 91 today under mainly clear skies. Southerly winds 8 to 15 miles per hour. Overcast skies tonight. Chance of thunderstorms, lows dip down to about 71. Mainly cloudy skies tomorrow. Chance for storms, high temperatures reach up to 85. Slight chance for showers, Friday, highs around 84. 86, partly cloudy, Saturday. I'm weatherology meteorologist Laura Lockwood on News Channel Nebraska. Right now, it's 68 degrees.

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0: Mr. Jordan Davis and Turn This Truck Around right here at Today's Best Country, B103. Streaming out there as well, B103.fm. We're making our way through the music here on this Wednesday morning. Ben Root alongside you for the ride, letting you know about some of the fairs that are coming up. We've got a bunch of them here happening in July, that is for sure. And the one I want to tell you about right now is the Fremont County Fair, because that is now officially a week away. That's right. That'll be in Sydney, Iowa, starting 1 week from today, July 15th. Rocking the fairgrounds in Sydney. Enjoy the horse show, a cooking competition, talent show going on, corn eating contest. Honestly, I'm surprised there aren't more of these corn eating contests going on out there. If it was a contest to get the most corn stuck in your teeth, I don't know what it is about my teeth, but I feel like I would win that. I should enter, but that's not what this is. They'll have live music, kids fair, barnyard warrior contest, and of course, all the animals you know and love. Thanks to our local supporters of the Fremont County Fair, including Vetter Equipment in Shenandoah and Hardy Sales as well. Again, Fremont County Fair in Sydney, 1 week from today, 15th through the 21st. No, through the 20th, pardon me, the 20th. All right, we're going to drop in a look at the community notebook here in just a few. And we got a visit from Dustin Lynch on the way here at B103.
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0: Treaty Oak Revival brings its Texan country rock energy to Pinnacle Bank Arena in Lincoln Saturday, July 11th. And B103 and Larson Motors want to send you to the show on us. Larson Motors is even throwing in a $25 gift certificate to Gate 25 in the rail yard in Lincoln. 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That's Treaty Oak Revival at Pinnacle Bank Arena in Lincoln, Saturday, July 11th, thanks to Larson Motors and B103.
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0: Here's a look at the Community Notebook, brought to you by Nebraska City Utilities, reminding customers to fill out the cross-connection survey sent in this month's statement. It's a state requirement, and they need your help to provide the best possible service. 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The food crew is going to set up the night before for this 12-hour process, and they'll even use a tractor for an old-fashioned ice cream churn to create a sweet treat for everybody who's there. 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
11: Highs level off around 91 today under mainly clear skies, southerly winds 8 to 15 miles per hour. Overcast skies tonight, chance of thunderstorms, lows dip down to about 71. Mainly cloudy skies tomorrow, chance for storms, high temperatures reach up to 85. Slight chance for showers, Friday, highs around 84. 86, partly cloudy, Saturday. I'm weatherology meteorologist Laura Lockwood on News Channel Nebraska. Right now, it's 68 degrees.

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2: This is a Fox News alert. I'm CJ Papa. President Trump, the NATO summit in Turkey, delivers a strong message to Iran about the ceasefire.
3: To me, I think it's over.
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4: This all comes after airstrikes the U.S. launched overnight, targeting a number of different facilities across southern Iran, including command and control centers, as well as small Iranian vessels, which have basically been causing terror attacks against some of the commercial ships trying to get through the Strait of Hormuz.
2: Iran responds by targeting American military sites in the Gulf. Day three of the preliminary hearing for the alleged assassin of conservative icon Charlie Kirk. Tuesday's question of an investigator placed Tyler Robinson in a wooded area where the murder weapon was found. 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
8: 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Hoping your day is going splendidly as we get on through the music here this morning. 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
9: Thank you. Good morning. The Fremont County Sheriff's Office reports the July 2nd arrest of a former Hamburg man suspected of sexual abuse with a child victim and lascivious acts. Richard Dean Robinson, 51, of Nebraska City, is held on a $41,000 bond. A Sheriff's Office press release says the arrest follows a lengthy investigation into a reported sexual assault in Hamburg in February. Investigators say additional juvenile victims are alleged dating back to January of 2025. The Richardson County Sheriff's Office reports an emergency landing of a single-engine aircraft on a county road south of Berida. A press release says the Cessna pilot completed a successful emergency landing Sunday near the intersection of 652 Avenue and 714 Road. Two occupants aboard the aircraft were uninjured. The National Transportation Safety Board and Federal Aviation Administration will investigate. The Sheriff's Office credits the county's road department, Falls City Rural Fire, and Falls City EMS for assisting. The landing was made about 10 miles north of Brenner Airfield. The Cook Village Board has declared a state of emergency following severe thunderstorms on Friday. Johnson and Pawnee counties emergency management reports wind speeds around 80 miles per hour linked to a storm that rolled through at 9:40 p.m. Residents are encouraged to report damage to trees and buildings to emergency management. Senator Pete Ricketts and Colonel Robert Neubauer of the U.S. Army Corps of Engineers toured a levee repair project near Peru Monday that had previously been ineligible for public disaster funds. Catastrophic flooding of the Missouri River in 2019 cut six breaches in the agricultural levee and opened channels for floodwater to cover the city of Peru's drinking water plant. But while the Corps spent $100 million to repair 54 levee systems, the Peru levee remained ineligible. In order for a $43 million repair project to get underway this spring, U.S. Senator Deb Fischer and Congressman Adrian Smith worked for a special resolution to allow inactive levee districts to receive disaster recovery funds.
10: We have a great federal delegation that works together well, and works together well with the governor here in the state.
9: Senator Ricketts referenced limited local funds among the reasons why the Peru Dike and Drainage District opted not to remain current with the Corps' system-wide improvement framework. The work to complete paperwork necessary to remain in the federal program would have cost money the local board saw best used on the levee itself.
10: Now, one of the lessons that we learned is it's important to keep up the maintenance on these levees with the local sponsor keeping that maintenance going. And Colonel Nurbaugh and I were actually brainstorming what are some of the ways that we can do that. The Army Corps already reaches out to all the sponsors up and down the river to let them know about their maintenance and when the wells are supposed to be maintained and all that sort of thing. But we were also brainstorming, well, how can the state help? How can maybe local NRD help? So we're looking for some different ways to be able to work with the sponsors to make sure that these dikes continue to be maintained. We don't want them falling out of the federal program in the future because we want to make sure we're continuing to protect people's lives and property.
9: Among requirements of the SWIFT were expenses to comply with the Federal Endangered Species Act and National Environmental Policy Act. The Pawnee County Fair is scheduled July 13th to the 18th with the theme of Garden of Dreams. Events included at 6 p.m. parade on Thursday, July 16th, magic shows on Friday, and outlaw truck and tractor pull and Grand River Rodeo on Saturday. The Richardson County 4-H Fair is scheduled in Humboldt July 19th to the 25th. The fair includes livestock shows, barbecue, Ag Olympics, and the 4-H fish fry. The river stage is at 9.9 feet. From the News Channel Nebraska Newsroom, I'm Dan Swanson.
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12: Highs level off around 91 today under mainly clear skies. Southerly winds 8 to 15 miles per hour. Overcast skies tonight. Chance of thunderstorms. Lows dip down to about 71. Mainly cloudy skies tomorrow. Chance for storms. High temperatures reach up to 85. Slight chance for showers. Friday, highs around 84. 86, partly cloudy. Saturday. I'm weatherology meteorologist Laura Lockwood on News Channel Nebraska. Right now, 69.
8: That's a look at the forecast from our Weatherology Weather Center. More details on what's to come weatherwise here in just a few. We're going to roll in a patriotic salute tune from Tim McGraw coming up after the Pledge of Allegiance from Gloria, thanks to Larson Motors on Frontage Road in Nebraska City. 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
13: Pledge allegiance to the flag from the United States of America. 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

0: Don't We? That is Morgan Wallen right here at today's Best Country B103 and B103.fm. All right, as we get on through the tunes here this morning, let's make sure we start things off on the right foot. Some good vibes here for you. Let's check out some good news stories for you here on this Wednesday. And we start with more vision news. I feel like we're having quite a few of those lately. We had that, I still can't get over the guy using the, muscle gun on his eyeballs. Thank goodness he went to the doctor in time. But this is totally different. Researchers have made a breakthrough that could one day help restore vision by using lab-grown stem cells to rebuild damaged blood vessels in the retina. It's still in the research stage, but scientists are hopeful this could one day prevent or reverse vision loss. Man, if you could reverse vision loss, that would be so amazing. I cannot even imagine not having to worry about contacts or glasses and having it just be better all of a sudden. I mean, my eyesight changes all the time as far as what's so bad and everything. That would be amazing. And how about this? Another young hero. We've had quite a few of these lately, too. An 11-year-old boy from Kentucky jumped into action after spotting a guy unconscious at the bottom of a pool at the apartments where he lives, apparently. His name, Avery Woolery, saw the guy, dove underwater, pulled him up to the surface, and then others were able to start CPR and call 911. He was taken to the hospital in serious condition, but Avery gave him a chance at survival. His dad said he's proud of his son's courage and willingness to help. So hopefully that man will recover, but no word on that just yet. All right, more music is on the way in a bit. Going to drop in a check of the forecast, and we have some Maren Morris coming up for you on today's Best Country, B103.
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1: 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I mean, go. As we hit the highway on a tour of river country at the end of the summer. 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Whoever has the closest guess to the actual distance will be taking that bad boy home for themselves.
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3: News Channel, Nebraska AccuWeather.
4: Highs level off around 91 today under mainly clear skies. Southerly winds 8 to 15 miles per hour. Overcast skies tonight. Chance of thunderstorms. Lows dip down to about 71. Mainly cloudy skies tomorrow. Chance for storms. High temperatures reach up to 85. Slight chance for showers. Friday, highs around 84. 86, partly cloudy Saturday. I'm weatherology meteorologist Laura Lockwood on News Channel Nebraska. Right now, 69.

0: There's the Bones. It's Maren Morris right here at Today's Best Country, B103, B103.fm. And Alexa, play B103 through your Alexa device, too. Coming up, we got some Luke Bryan and some Luke Bryan news coming up here in just a bit as well. Also, going to give you some musical info from Kelsey Ballerini and Nate Smith as well. Don't have a lot of Nate Smith songs, but we got some interesting Nate Smith news that's come out here recently. In the meantime, right now, I want to let you know about our Match Me Monday contest, which is a chance for you to win up to $100 in Nebraska Lottery Scratchers. If you're not familiar with it, let me break it down for you. You match me and you win if you do it before anybody else. That's it. What do you mean by matching me? Do you happen to dress the same way as me? No, it's something, it's not, that's really weird. Why would it be that? Honestly, that's strange. But no, I will give you a phrase with a blank in it on Monday morning around 7:40. Something like, I don't know. Blank ball. You would think volleyball or baseball would pop into my head first, but this time, I don't know where my brain's at right now, but disco ball is what popped in my head. And no, I'm not a disco fan, but disco ball is what popped into my head, so there you go. So if I said blank ball, I would start game show music shortly after that, and then it's when I open up the phone line, so everybody has an equal chance to call in and be that first contestant at 402-873-1170. First contestant, $100 to scratchers if you say disco ball as well when I say blank ball. If you say baseball or something like that, I'll be like, oh, good guess, but that's not it. Take another phone call, $80 in scratchers for the second contestant. If they match, $60 for the third caller, then $40 for the fourth and $20 for the fifth. If we go five calls, we don't get a match. Over to Facebook we go, facebook.com/B103.fm, with a prize of $20 in scratchers to whoever matches me first, but only one guess per person. And if you guess multiple times, I'll just ignore your other ones and hide them so people don't get ideas there. That's what it is every Monday, right here on Today's Best Country, B103, and usually on our Facebook page, too. All right, back at it with a check of the news when we come back in just a moment.
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4: 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All right, we're rolling in a visit from Luke Bryan coming up, and we've got some country music news involving Luke Bryan and more. 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
6: Thank you. Good morning. The Fremont County Sheriff's Office reports the July 2nd arrest of a former Hamburg man suspected of sexual abuse with a child victim and lascivious acts. Richard Dean Robinson, 51, of Nebraska City, is held on a $41,000 bond. A sheriff's office press release says the arrest follows a lengthy investigation into a reported sexual assault in Hamburg in February. Investigators say additional juvenile victims are alleged, dating back to January of 2025. The Richardson County Sheriff's Office reports an emergency landing of a single-engine aircraft on a county road south of Berida. A press release says the Cessna pilot completed a successful emergency landing Sunday near the intersection of 652 Avenue and 714 Road. 2 occupants aboard the aircraft were uninjured. The National Transportation Safety Board and Federal Aviation Administration will investigate. The Sheriff's Office credits the county's road department, Falls City Rural Fire, and Falls City EMS for assisting. The landing was made about 10 miles north of Brenner Airfield. The Cook Village Board has declared a state of emergency following severe thunderstorms on Friday. Johnson and Pawnee County's emergency management reports wind speeds around 80 miles per hour, linked to a storm that rolled through at 9:40 p.m. Residents are encouraged to report damage to trees and buildings to emergency management. Senator Pete Ricketts and Colonel Robert Neubauer of the U.S. Army Corps of Engineers toured a levee repair project near Peru Monday that had previously been ineligible for public disaster funds. Catastrophic flooding of the Missouri River in 2019 cut 6 breaches in the agricultural levee and opened channels for floodwater to cover the city of Peru's drinking water plant. But while the Corps spent $100 million to repair 54 levee systems, the Peru levee remained ineligible. In order for a $43 million repair project to get underway this spring, U.S. Senator Deb Fischer and Congressman Adrian Smith worked for a special resolution to allow inactive levee districts to receive disaster recovery funds.
7: We have a great federal delegation that works together well.

0: and works together well with the governor here in the state.
1: Senator Ricketts referenced limited local funds among the reasons why the Peru Dike and Drainage District opted not to remain current with the Corps' system-wide improvement framework. The work to complete paperwork necessary to remain in the federal program would have cost money the local board saw best used on the levee itself.
0: Yeah, one of the lessons that we learned is it's important to keep up the maintenance on these levees with the local sponsor keeping that maintenance going. And Colonel Nurmauer and I were actually brainstorming what are some of the ways that we can do that. The Army Corps already reaches out to all the sponsors up and down the river to let them know about their maintenance and when the wells are supposed to be maintained and all that sort of thing. But we were also brainstorming, well, how can the state help? How can maybe local NRD help? So we're looking for some different ways to be able to work with the sponsors to make sure that these dikes continue to be maintained. We don't want them falling out of the federal program in the future because we want to make sure we're continuing to protect people's lives and property.
1: Among requirements of the SWIFT were expenses to comply with the Federal Endangered Species Act and National Environmental Policy Act. The Pawnee County Fair is scheduled July 13th to the 18th with the theme of Garden of Dreams. Events included at 6 p.m. parade on Thursday, July 16th, magic shows on Friday, and outlaw truck and tractor pull and Grand River Rodeo on Saturday. The Richardson County 4-H Fair is scheduled in Humboldt, July 19th to the 25th. The fair includes livestock shows, barbecue, Ag Olympics, and the 4-H fish fry. The river stage is at 9.9 feet. From the News Channel Nebraska Newsroom, I'm Dan Swanson.
2: 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Laddie L. Helms, age 64, of Auburn, passed away Wednesday, July 1st at the Nemaha County Hospital in Auburn. 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
3: News Channel Nebraska AccuWeather.
4: Highs level off around 91 today under mainly clear skies. Southerly winds 8 to 15 miles per hour. Overcast skies tonight. Chance of thunderstorms, lows dip down to about 71. Mainly cloudy skies tomorrow. Chance for storms, high temperatures reach up to 85. Slight chance for showers, Friday, highs around 84. 86, partly cloudy, Saturday. I'm weatherology meteorologist Laura Lockwood on News Channel Nebraska. Right now, 69.

0: That one's called Countryman, and it's Luke Bryan right here on today's Best Country, B103 and B103.fm. Don't hear that one very often, I gotta say. All right, before we check out the final Commodity and Livestock Report, let's talk some country music news. That report, though, by the way, is brought to you by BNC Truck and Tire Repair, providing 24-hour mobile heavy-duty truck repair and in-shop repair services for the tri-state area. 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All right, starting with the Luke Bryan news, he is planning a big-time 50th birthday party. That's right, he turns 50 coming up very, very soon. As a matter of fact, it's 9 days away, July 17th. And he could not miss out on the opportunity to prank Blake Shelton, who turned 50 recently. He says, quote, "I said this is a save the date, but I didn't even put the date on there when I sent him the invitation. I wear 50 a lot better than him." So telling him to save the date, but not giving him the date. That's nice. He also poked fun at his song Fish, Hunt, Golf, Drink, and said his party will have fishing, golfing, coffee, Advil, IVs, vitamin C, and bungee jumping. Well, that's out of left field. All right. So those two are having fun. In other country music news, Kelsea Ballerini shared some financial advice for ladies on a recent appearance on the Richer Lives podcast. It says the most important thing to have with a partner is financial transparency, especially when buying a house, getting married, or opening a joint account. She says, prepare for the worst for yourself. You just truly never know where life's going to bring you. You always want to make sure that you are financially independent on your own to the best of your ability, even when you're in the happiest, healthiest relationship. So that's some advice there from Kelsea Ballerini regarding money. And great news for Nate Smith. Of course, we keep talking about Jelly Roll losing weight, right? Well, how about Nate Smith? He has lost over 70 pounds. And he plans to keep on going to get under 200. He used to be about 275. He's looking at 185 as his target. So that's definitely attainable. Well done, sir. He says being able to give a high-energy performance for fans keeps him motivated. And he feels better, saying, "I don't sweat anymore," which is amazing. "I used to be totally out of breath tying my shoes. Now I can jump around." So, hey, congrats there to Nate Smith. That's awesome. All right, we got more music coming up here in just a few. After this final Commodity and Livestock Report here at B103.
1: Soybeans and corn were higher Tuesday. Cattle finished mixed and hogs closed lower. I'm John Perkins with a Brownfield Market Update. When it comes to short stature corn, it all started with Stein. For decades, they've been focused on unique hybrids that deliver top yields. Stein invented short stature corn, then they perfected it. Soybeans closed higher on short covering and technical buying. The trade continues to watch weather for chances of crop stress during key development phases. There's been more talk about China buying U.S. beans, but no USDA confirmation yet this week. August soybeans are up 9 3/4, 11.93 3/4. September was 6 higher at 11.87. August soybean meal was up $3.30 at 3.16.20, and August bean oil was 83 higher at 68.59. Corn was up, monitoring development weather with some medium-term forecasts projecting a heat dome in parts of the Corn Belt. Overall, demand continues to be solid, and there is talk about China buying U.S. corn as well. September was up 5.5 at 4.43 3/4. December was 6.5 higher at 4.64 1/4. And wheat closed modestly higher. U.S. winter wheat harvest is almost 60% complete, with results in some key growing areas showing big drought impact. USDA's spring wheat rating is below average for this time of year. September Chicago was 4.5 higher at 6.18 1/2. September Kansas City was up 3 at 6.52 3/4. September Minneapolis was 3.5 higher at 6.33 a bushel. Live cattle were down and feeders were mostly lower ahead of direct trade. Megan Grebner has more on that in just a moment. August live was down 67 at 2.38.42, and October was 62 lower at 2.34.02. August feeders are up 15 at 3.60.65. September was down 47 at 3.57.40. And hogs were pressured by technical selling. August lean was down $1.60 at 96.92, and October was down 92 cents at 81.65. Megan Grebner has that full look at the cash livestock markets after this brief break.
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4: 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Show lists this week are about steady in Nebraska and Colorado, somewhat higher in Texas and higher in Kansas. Bids and asking prices haven't surfaced. Look for the bulk of the week's trade to take place sometime Thursday or Friday. Box beef closed mixed with fairly light demand for solid offerings. Choice down 71 cents at $385.77. Select was 2 cents higher at $365.89. Estimated cattle slaughter was 110,000 head. Cash hogs had no comparison, but a solid negotiated run. Barrows and gilts at the National Daily Direct had a weighted average of 96.42. The Iowa Minnesota had a weighted average of 96.57. And the Western Corn Belt, it's 96.64. Pork values closed higher, up $1.66 at $97.91. Bellies were up sharply. Hams and loins were also higher. And estimated hog slaughter was 479,000 head. I'm Megan Grebner, Brownfield Ag News.
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0: Josh Ross right there. Today's Best Country, B103, B103.fm. 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All right, as we wind down our 6 o'clock hour, a reminder that our Community Hero Program is continuing on at least through this month, so continue to nominate those going above and beyond in your community, people who are working in the healthcare industry, as we want to, who we want to hear about. Let us know who they are. Don't have to be a doctor or a nurse, per se. They can be a dentist, optometrist, nursing home staff, or home health staff, therapist of some sort, physical, mental, doesn't matter. Send us their information, how to get a hold of them, who they are. Let us know why they deserve to be recognized as a community hero. What they do to go above and beyond, not just at the workplace, but in their community to make it a better place. 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It's called Community Hero from Medica and News Channel Nebraska. 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
2: Everything about Democrat Dan Osborne is fake.
3: Osborne says he's independent, but he's endorsed by the Democrat machine. Osborne admitted he'd give Democrats control of the Senate.
2: Dan Osborne said he'd have been the deciding vote to tax our tips, overtime, and Social Security.
3: Taking thousands out of our pockets. Then he'd turn around and give that money and citizenship to illegal immigrants. Just listen.
4: A clear path and a streamline to citizenship. Just give him a damn Social Security card already.
2: Dan Osborne claims he's for the working man, but Osborne and his wife paid themselves hundreds of thousands of dollars through shady Wyoming companies they control, skirting election laws.
3: Osborne and his family have pocketed nearly $500,000 already.
2: And you know, some of that money was raised with a man who allegedly trafficked young girls for Jeffrey Epstein.
3: Gross. Don't be fooled by fake Dan Osborne.
2: Paid for by Pete Ricketts for Senate.
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16: This is a Fox News alert. I'm Gianna Gelosi. President Trump meeting with world leaders at the NATO summit after making a huge news overnight, revealing that he thinks the ceasefire with Iran is over.
17: Is the ceasefire done? Is the MOU dead?
18: That's a very interesting question. To me, I think it's over.
16: It comes after the Pentagon launched 80 strikes against Iran Tuesday in response to Tehran's attacks on ships in the Strait of Hormuz. A chorus of calls for Maine Senate candidate Graham Plattner to drop out of the race.
19: One of the women quoted in last month's New York Times piece about Plattner's unsettling behavior has since come forward to say he had raped her. While Plattner called the allegations false, the support he'd maintained from party allies evaporated, including from some of his biggest supporters like California Congressman Ro Khanna and independent Vermont Senator Bernie Sanders.
16: And that is Fox's Jessica Rosenthal reporting. 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
0: A fantastic Wednesday morning to you. Right here at Today's Best Country, B103. A couple minutes into our 7 o'clock hour here on this, the 8th day of July, 2026. And we're at 69 degrees with scattered clouds here, but mostly clear in Nebraska City. We'll update you on the forecast in just a few, but right now an updated look at the news. And for the latest, here's Dan Swanson in the award-winning News Channel Nebraska Newsroom.
24: Thank you. Good morning. The Fremont County Sheriff's Office reports the July 2nd arrest of a former Hamburg man suspected of sexual abuse with a child victim and lascivious acts. Richard Dean Robinson, 51, of Nebraska City, is held on a $41,000 bond. A Sheriff's Office press release says the arrest follows a lengthy investigation into a reported sexual assault in Hamburg in February. Investigators say additional juvenile victims are alleged dating back to January of 2025. The Richardson County Sheriff's Office reports an emergency landing of a single-engine aircraft on a county road south of Berida. A press release says the Cessna pilot completed a successful emergency landing Sunday near the intersection of 652 Avenue and 714 Road. Two occupants aboard the aircraft were uninjured. The National Transportation Safety Board and Federal Aviation Administration will investigate. The Sheriff's Office credits the county's road department, Falls City Rural Fire, and Falls City EMS for assisting. The landing was made about 10 miles north of Brenner Airfield. The Cook Village Board has declared a state of emergency following severe thunderstorms on Friday. Johnson and Pawnee County's emergency management reports wind speeds around 80 miles per hour, linked to a storm that rolled through at 9:40 p.m. Residents are encouraged to report damage to trees and buildings to emergency management. Senator Pete Ricketts and Colonel Robert Neubauer of the U.S. Army Corps of Engineers toured a levee repair project near Peru Monday that had previously been ineligible for public disaster funds. Catastrophic flooding in the Missouri River in 2019 cut six breaches in the agricultural levee and opened channels for floodwater to cover the city of Peru's drinking water plant. But while the Corps spent $100 million to repair 54 levee systems, the Peru levee remained ineligible. In order for a $43 million repair project to get underway this spring, U.S. Senator Deb Fischer and Congressman Adrian Smith worked for a special resolution to allow inactive levee districts to receive disaster recovery funds.
1: We have a great federal delegation that works together well, and works together well with the governor here in the state.
24: Senator Ricketts referenced limited local funds among the reasons why the Peru Dike and Drainage District opted not to remain current with the Corps' system-wide improvement framework. The work to complete paperwork necessary to remain in the federal program would have cost money the local board saw best used on the levee itself.
1: Yeah, one of the lessons that we learned is it's important to keep up the maintenance on these levees with the local sponsor keeping that maintenance going. And Colonel Neubauer and I were actually brainstorming what are some of the ways that we can do that. The Army Corps already reaches out to all the sponsors up and down the river to let them know about their maintenance and when the wells are supposed to be maintained and all that sort of thing. But we were also brainstorming, well, how can the state help? How can maybe local NRD help? So we're looking for some different ways to be able to work with the sponsors to make sure that these dikes continue to be maintained. We don't want them falling out of the federal program in the future because we want to make sure we're continuing to protect people's lives and property.
24: Among requirements of the SWIFT were expenses to comply with the Federal Endangered Species Act and National Environmental Policy Act. The Pawnee County Fair is scheduled July 13th to the 18th with the theme of Garden of Dreams. Events included at 6 p.m. parade on Thursday, July 16th, magic shows on Friday, and outlaw truck and tractor pull and Grand River Rodeo on Saturday. The Richardson County 4-H Fair is scheduled in Humboldt July 19th to the 25th. The fair includes livestock shows, barbecue, Ag Olympics, and the 4-H fish fry. The river stage is at 9.9 feet. From the News Channel Nebraska Newsroom, I'm Dan Swanson.
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0: Coming off of a high of 90, according to our gauge here at the station yesterday. Felt like 99, it says, and a low of 70. Today, again, looking about the same, maybe a touch warmer and a touch windier. Didn't really have any wind yesterday. Today, 15 to 20 later on, and a high of 91 with sunshine. We're at a 60% chance of storms now for tonight. Looks like increasing clouds, low of 71. For tomorrow, 30% chance of showers early morning, then cloudy, turning mostly sunny, and mid-80s Thursday. Friday, mid-80s, mostly cloudy with another 30% chance of showers, but this time after 1 o'clock now on Friday. Saturday has a 20% chance of precip in the morning, mostly sunny and mid-80s. Sunny and high 80s on Sunday, up to 90 with sun Monday, and low 90s and sun on Tuesday. So around River Country now, 70 with scattered clouds in Auburn, 67 and clear, it says, in Falls City. And right here in Nebraska City, it says scattered clouds and 69 degrees with a new one from Ellen Langley at B103.
3: She

0: Me and a beer right there. It's Chris Jansen on today's Best Country, B103, B103.fm, and Alexa, play B103. Good morning, 7:14 right now, and 69 degrees in Nebraska City, coming off a high of 90 yesterday. Should be around the same today. We'll check that forecast again shortly, but we're going to check who's getting older today now. It's a look at the Valentino's Birthday Club, courtesy of Valentino's in Nebraska City. 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We'll say it on air and put you in the monthly drawing for a free gift card to Valentino's in Nebraska City. It's the most birthdays we have on any single day here in the Birthday Club. Five of them here today. Happy birthday to Kathy Wilson, Madison Hall, Blown Out Candles. Also, Rachel Eberly. Got a birthday for Mackenzie Nelson. And happy birthday to Lori Brinkman. Lori, Mackenzie, Rachel, Madison, Kathy, all getting a year older here today. And we've got famous people also celebrating birthdays, of course. The oldest of the group got a birthday today for Angelica Houston. Famous actress is 75. Kevin Bacon is 68 on this date in history. Also a birthday today for the director of NCIS, apparently, Rocky Carroll, 63 years old today. A birthday today for, let me see, Michael Weatherly, who's also on NCIS, as well as TV show Bull, 58 years old. Famous musician Beck, his last name, by the way, is Hanson. They don't list it here, but I know that one. Big Beck fan. He's 56 years old today. He's going to be playing in Omaha, by the way, later on this year. That's going to be fun. Got a birthday for actor Milo Ventimiglia from This Is Us and Heroes. He's 49. And a birthday today for Maya Hawke. I think that's Ethan Hawke's daughter. She's in Stranger Things, and she is 28 years old today. Can't remember who Ethan Hawke is married to, though. But anyways, Maya Hawke, 28. And for this date in history, it's National Be a Kid Again Day. That sounds fun. National Freezer Pop Day. National Blueberry Day. Oh, I love blueberries. National Ice Cream Sundae Day. On the same day as Freezer Pop Day? That's strange. And National Milk Chocolate with Almonds Day. A lot of desserts today. And it is National Raspberry Day as well. And I'll talk about that coming up here later on this hour. Or you can check out our Facebook page for some info on our the chance I'm giving you to win an extra guess in our How Far Will It Mow giveaway. But I'll talk about that on the air here in just a few after we check your forecast and bring you that new one from Hardy and the crew. Coming up on B103.
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1: 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Whoever has the closest guess to the actual distance will be taking that bad boy home for themselves.
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0: AccuWeather. All right, let's see what's happening with the forecast here. 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Hit a high of 90 yesterday with a low of 70. Today, looking at 91 with sunshine and a little bit windier. Not windy, 15 to 20 is all. Should be a nice breeze. Tonight, 60% chance of showers and thunderstorms. Increasing clouds, low of 71. 30% chance of showers before 9 o'clock, mainly tomorrow. Cloudy, turning mostly sunny in mid-80s. Mid-80s as well on Friday and mostly cloudy there with a 30% chance of afternoon showers. Over the weekend, Saturday has a 20% chance of precip in the morning, mostly sunny in mid-80s. Then we get to the high 80s with sun Sunday, 90 and sunny Monday, and low 90s and sunny on Tuesday. Right now, down in Falls City, they've got clear skies at 67 degrees. Up north in Plattsmouth, scattered clouds in 70. And it says scattered clouds in 69 in Nebraska City with Hardy and the boys, Eric Church, Morgan Wallen, and Tim McGraw, MacArthur at B103.

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Today's Best Country lives right here. Hope your day is going smoothly as we're at 69 degrees. We got to check the forecast coming up. Local news, national news next hour. Local news come up before that. Funeral announcements and more ag info. Nebraska Ag Headline News due up. And right now, I want to tell you about your chance to win yourself a bonus guess in our How Far Will It Mow giveaway. We're giving away a beautiful 61-inch Bad Boy Rebel riding mower this September. And it's going to go to the person who guesses how far I can drive that said mower on an undetermined amount of gas before it runs out of said fuel. I'm going to put some gas in it. I might not do it. Somebody else is probably going to put the fuel in there. And then I will drive it. When it runs out of gas, we'll measure how far I got from the starting point. And whoever's the closest guessing how far I go is going to win that 61-inch Bad Boy Rebel riding mower from No Limit Power all to themselves. And you can do one guess on our website. Go to B103.fm. One free guess on there. Click the B103 button and you'll find the giveaway deal there. And click on that and enter your guess how many miles you think I'll go. But you've got numerous opportunities to win guesses as well. And since today is National Raspberry Day, I did see that it is about the fruit. It's not about the other kind of raspberry, but I don't care. Because it's always fun to make that raspberry sound, right? Whatever. You can do it on your other parts of your skin rather than just your tongue. I still think that's a raspberry. That's how I always called it a raspberry. But if I looked up the definition, it was using your tongue and going... and doing it that way. So... here's your chance. Get this right. And I'll give you an extra guess as far as the summer promotion here and how far will it mow. Text either over or under to 402-873-1170. This is a text contest. 402-873-1170. 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Guessing how will I go over or under 20 seconds of being able to do a raspberry sound. 20 seconds is the time here. Over or under. 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And then at the end of the morning show, I'm going to give it a shot and see how long I can do it. I think I'm going to be over, but I don't know. Maybe it'll be under. It says here the average is like 5 to 10 seconds. So, I don't know. I picked 20 because I think that I can, I, I'm

0: 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And good luck from today's Best Country, B103. How far will it mow? Of course, brought to you by No Limit Power, as well as Goody Home Realty, Larson Motors, Arbor Day Farm, Pleasant View in Rockport, and Sherman Station in Humboldt.
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0: Hey, good morning. 7:33 right now and 69 degrees in Nebraska City as we make it through this wonderful Wednesday morn. Ben Root alongside for the ride all the way till 10 o'clock here today. And we'll have visitors in the 8 o'clock and 9 o'clock hours from the Nemaha NRD and NCTC, respectively. Right now, we've got a visitor over in our award-winning news channel, Nebraska Newsroom, though, with a check of the news brought to you by Pro Harvest Seeds. With the latest update, here's Dan.
7: Thank you. Good morning. The Fremont County Sheriff's Office reports the July 2nd arrest of a former Hamburg man suspected of sexual abuse with a child victim and lascivious acts. Richard Dean Robinson, 51, of Nebraska City, is held on a $41,000 bond. A sheriff's office press release says the arrest follows a lengthy investigation into a reported sexual assault in Hamburg in February. Investigators say additional juvenile victims are alleged, dating back to January of 2025. The Richardson County Sheriff's Office reports an emergency landing of a single-engine aircraft on a county road south of Berida. A press release says the Cessna pilot completed a successful emergency landing Sunday near the intersection of 652 Avenue and 714 Road. Two occupants aboard the aircraft were uninjured. The National Transportation Safety Board and Federal Aviation Administration will investigate. The Sheriff's Office

0: credits the county's road department, Falls City Rural Fire, and Falls City EMS for assisting. The landing was made about 10 miles north of Brenner Airfield. The Cook Village Board has declared a state of emergency following severe thunderstorms on Friday. Johnson and Pawnee County's emergency management reports wind speeds around 80 miles per hour, linked to a storm that rolled through at 9:40 p.m. Residents are encouraged to report damage to trees and buildings to emergency management. Senator Pete Ricketts and Colonel Robert Neubauer of the U.S. Army Corps of Engineers toured a levee repair project near Peru Monday that had previously been ineligible for public disaster funds. Catastrophic flooding of the Missouri River in 2019 cut six breaches in the agricultural levee and opened channels for floodwater to cover the city of Peru's drinking water plant. But while the Corps spent $100 million to repair 54 levee systems, the Peru levee remained ineligible. In order for a $43 million repair project to get underway this spring, U.S. Senator Deb Fischer and Congressman Adrian Smith worked for a special resolution to allow inactive levee districts to receive disaster recovery funds.
1: We have a great federal delegation that works together well, and works together well with the governor here in the state.
0: Senator Ricketts referenced limited local funds among the reasons why the Peru Dike and Drainage District opted not to remain current with the Corps' system-wide improvement framework. The work to complete paperwork necessary to remain in the federal program would have cost money the local board saw best used on the levee itself.
1: Now, one of the lessons that we learned is it's important to keep up the maintenance on these levees with the local sponsor keeping that maintenance going. And Colonel Neubauer and I were actually brainstorming what are some of the ways that we can do that. The Army Corps already reaches out to all the sponsors up and down the river to let them know about their maintenance and when the wells are supposed to be maintained and all that sort of thing. But we were also brainstorming, well, how can the state help? How can maybe local NRD help? So we're looking for some different ways to be able to work with the sponsors to make sure that these dikes continue to be maintained. We don't want them falling out of the federal program in the future because we want to make sure we're continuing to protect people's lives and property.
0: Among requirements of the SWIFT were expenses to comply with the Federal Endangered Species Act and National Environmental Policy Act. The Pawnee County Fair is scheduled July 13th to the 18th with the theme of Garden of Dreams. Events included at 6 p.m. parade on Thursday, July 16th, magic shows on Friday, and outlaw truck and tractor pull and Grand River Rodeo on Saturday. The Richardson County 4-H Fair is scheduled in Humboldt July 19th to the 25th. The fair includes livestock shows, barbecue, Ag Olympics, and the 4-H fish fry. The river stage is at 9.9 feet. From the News Channel Nebraska Newsroom, I'm Dan Swanson.
2: 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Laddie L. Helms, age 64, of Auburn, passed away Wednesday, July 1st at the Nemaha County Hospital in Auburn. Memorial service will be this Friday morning at 11 o'clock at Hemmingson Funeral Home in Auburn. 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
2: All right, 7:38 and looking outdoors here on this Wednesday morning. We ended up with a high of 90 yesterday and a low of 70. Today, just about the same, but could be wetter this evening and a little breezier likely through the day. Wind picking up at 15 to 20 with a high of 91 and sun. Tonight, 60% chance of showers and thunderstorms. Hopefully not putting the kibosh on our Legion baseball coverage, but we'll wait and see on that. Low of 71 tonight. Tomorrow, 30% chance of showers early before 9. Starting cloudy, getting sunny, and a high in the mid-80s. Mid-80s as well on Friday, mostly cloudy and a 30% chance of afternoon showers there. Saturday has a 20% chance of showers in the morning, mostly sunny and mid-80s. Up to the high 80s with sun Sunday, 90 and sun on Monday, and low 90s and sun on Tuesday. 73 with scattered clouds right now in Tecumseh. Down there in Auburn, it's clear in 73. And right here in Nebraska City, just shy of that. 72 now, and it still says scattered clouds. Not many, but here and there, I guess. Let's get back to more music with Riley Green. You Can't Change My Mind right here on B103.

0: Molly Green, Change My Mind, right here at today's Best Country B103 and around the world, B103.fm. Also, good morning. It's 743 and 72 degrees here in Nebraska City. We'll look at the forecast in detail again next hour, local news, national news, and chat with the Nemaha Natural Resources District folks as well, with Kyle and or Maddie joining me here on the airwaves. Got some ag info up next. Nebraska Ag Headline News coming up. 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Thanks to Larson Motors and B103. We're giving away tickets each day this week through five different Facebook posts. Monday, Tuesday, Wednesday, Thursday, Friday. One post each day. Friday, you'll have a limited time to win because we'll need to pick a winner at the end of the morning show. But on each of these posts, if you tag your concert buddy in the comments section, you'll be eligible to win a pair of tickets to go see Treaty Oak Revival at Pinnacle Bank Arena this Saturday night in Lincoln. And Larson Motors is even topping that with a $25 gift certificate so you can go eat at Gate 25 in the rail yard there in Lincoln. So dinner and a show. That is a fantastic deal when it's for free, I'll tell you. And the food over there is awfully good there at Gate 25. We ate there for our holiday party, by the way. It was fantastic. So we're giving away tickets each day on the morning show this week, twice on Friday, because we'll pick the winner from Thursday's Facebook post. And then on Friday, I'll put the Facebook post up a little earlier and pick the winner at the end of the morning show. So have till 10 o'clock on Friday to tag your friend there. But from Tuesday's post, congratulations going out to Michelle Wenzel. Michelle is our winner, getting a pair of tickets to go see Treaty Oak Revival and that $25 gift card as well. Gate 25 there in the rail yard in Lincoln. So kudos to Michelle and to Monday's winner, Jessica, also winning a couple of tickets and that gift certificate to the restaurant as well. The post for today will go up at 8 o'clock. 8 o'clock, that'll be up. And again, tag your concert buddy and maybe you'll win a pair of tickets to go see the show and have a meal on Larson Motors and B103 with Treaty Oak Revival at PBA in Lincoln this Saturday.
1: With a look at your ag news headlines, I'm Erin Anderson on Brownfields. The USDA Farm Service Agency is expecting more than 2 million acres into the Conservation Reserve Program this year. Undersecretary Richard Fordyce tells Brownfield, demand continues to exceed available acres that can be approved.
2: It's based on a point system, and the biggest benefit to the land, to the soil, to the landscape, they're more likely to get accepted.
1: Corn can be extremely vulnerable to high winds during pollination. Mustang Seeds agronomist Brian Turnus says tasseling is one of the most susceptible times for green snap. Stephanie Gamez, the research and development lead for AgriGene, says the company's precision-guided sterile insect technique is a game changer for New World screwworm. I'm Erin Anderson for Brownfield.
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7: Everything about Democrat Dan Osborne is fake.
8: Osborne says he's independent, but he's endorsed by the Democrat machine. Osborne admitted he'd give Democrats control of the Senate.
7: Dan Osborne said he'd have been the deciding vote to tax our tips, overtime, and Social Security,
8: taking thousands out of our pockets. 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
9: 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Just give him a damn Social Security card already.
7: Dan Osborne claims he's for the working man, but Osborne and his wife paid themselves hundreds of thousands of dollars through shady Wyoming companies they control, skirting election laws.
8: Osborne and his family have pocketed nearly $500,000 already.
7: And you know, some of that money was raised with a man who allegedly trafficked young girls for Jeffrey Epstein.
8: Gross. Don't be fooled by fake Dan Osborne.
7: Paid for by Pete Ricketts for Senate.

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0: Brad Paisley in Little Moments on today's Best Country, B103. Streaming out there as well, B103.fm. Loving that, too. Hope you're having a good one here as we make it through this Wednesday morning, 7:56. And here in Nebraska City, we're at 72 degrees. We'll update you on the forecast, the news, and find out what's up with the Nemaha Natural Resources District. Coming up here as we get that 8 o'clock hour rolling in just a moment. Hey, don't forget, starting next week, Atchison County Fair. We'll be broadcasting live a week from tomorrow from 10 till noon. I'll be out there. But the fair starts on Monday the 13th, goes through the 18th, Saturday. Join us as we broadcast live from 10 to noon on Thursday the 16th to tell you about it. Whenever we go out there, it's usually the swine showing, so we'll probably talk to the kids that are showing their hogs out there. All different sorts of livestock being shown throughout the week, though. Plus, they've got arts and crafts, which are always amazing, food competitions, and more. 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All right, we're back to it with the check of the news and our own Dan Swanson when we come back right here at B103.
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9: This is a Fox News alert. I'm CJ Papa. President Trump comes out swinging around the target.
10: I don't want to deal with them anymore. They're scum. You know what scum is? They're scum. scum. They're sick people. They're led by sick people.
9: The president at the NATO summit saying he believes the ceasefire is over. He did leave room for more talks with Iran, but not before ordering new military strikes.
11: U.S. Central Command says it attacked 80 targets throughout Iran, including command and control structures, as well as targeting Iranian forces operating in small ships near the Strait of Hormuz. Overnight, Iran launched their own counterstrikes at targets in Kuwait and Bahrain.
9: Fox's Mark Meredith in Turkey. A New York City skyscraper, stable for now, but suffered serious structural damage. The city's building commissioner confirms columns were spotted buckling on Tuesday morning, leading to the evacuation of several nearby buildings. 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
0: Good morning. It's 4 minutes into our 8 o'clock hour here at Today's Best Country, B103, B103.fm. Last check here in Nebraska City, 72 degrees. We'll get another look at that weather here in a moment. But right now, it's another look at the news brought to you by J.J. 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With the latest details, here's Dan.
16: Thank you. Good morning. The Fremont County Sheriff's Office reports the July 2nd arrest of a former Hamburg man suspected of sexual abuse with a child victim and lascivious acts. Richard Dean Robinson, 51, of Nebraska City, is held on a $41,000 bond. A Sheriff's Office press release says the arrest follows a lengthy investigation into a reported sexual assault in Hamburg in February. Investigators say additional juvenile victims are alleged dating back to January of 2025. The Richardson County Sheriff's Office reports an emergency landing of a single-engine aircraft on a county road south of Berida. A press release says the Cessna pilot completed a successful emergency landing Sunday near the intersection of 652 Avenue and 714 Road. Two occupants aboard the aircraft were uninjured. The National Transportation Safety Board and Federal Aviation Administration will investigate. The Sheriff's Office credits the county's road department, Falls City Rural Fire, and Falls City EMS for assisting. The landing was made about 10 miles north of Brenner Airfield. The Cook Village Board has declared a state of emergency following severe thunderstorms on Friday. Johnson and Pawnee counties emergency management reports wind speeds around 80 miles per hour linked to a storm that rolled through at 9:40 p.m. Residents are encouraged to report damage to trees and buildings to emergency management. Senator Pete Ricketts and Colonel Robert Neubauer of the U.S. Army Corps of Engineers toured a levee repair project near Peru Monday that had previously been ineligible for public disaster funds. Catastrophic flooding of the Missouri River in 2019 cut six breaches in the agricultural levee and opened channels for floodwater to cover the city of Peru's drinking water plant. But while the Corps spent $100 million to repair 54 levee systems, the Peru levee remained ineligible. In order for a $43 million repair project to get underway this spring, U.S. Senator Deb Fischer and Congressman Adrian Smith worked for a special resolution to allow inactive levee districts to receive disaster recovery funds.
17: We have a great federal delegation that works together well, and works together well with the governor here in the state.
16: Senator Ricketts referenced limited local funds among the reasons why the Peru Dike and Drainage District opted not to remain current with the Corps' system-wide improvement framework. The work to complete paperwork necessary to remain in the federal program would have cost money the local board saw best used on the levee itself.
17: Now, one of the lessons that we learned is it's important to keep up the maintenance on these levees with the local sponsor keeping that maintenance going. And Colonel Nerbauer and I were actually brainstorming what are some of the ways that we can do that. The Army Corps already reaches out to all the sponsors up and down the river to let them know about their maintenance and when the wells are supposed to be maintained and all that sort of thing. But we were also brainstorming, well, how can the state help? How can maybe local NRD help? So we're looking for some different ways to be able to work with the sponsors to make sure that these dikes continue to be maintained. We don't want them falling out of the federal program in the future because we want to make sure we're continuing to protect people's lives and property.
16: Among requirements of the SWIFT were expenses to comply with the Federal Endangered Species Act and National Environmental Policy Act. The Pawnee County Fair is scheduled July 13th to the 18th with the theme of Garden of Dreams. Events included at 6 p.m. parade on Thursday, July 16th, magic shows on Friday, and outlaw truck and tractor pull and Grand River Rodeo on Saturday. The Richardson County 4-H Fair is scheduled in Humboldt July 19th to the 25th. The fair includes livestock shows, barbecue, Ag Olympics, and the 4-H fish fry. The river stage is at 9.9 feet. From the News Channel Nebraska Newsroom, I'm Dan Swanson.
0: Thank you very much, Dan. Dan Swanson right over there in our award-winning News Channel Nebraska Newsroom. 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Click on links to the stories on our social media accounts like Facebook, and you can also download our News Channel Nebraska app. Yes, we have our own app. Download that for free in the App Store on your mobile device and get stories from all over the state. All right, we'll check out the updated weather coming up here in just a moment. It was 72 at last check. Now it looks like 74 out there here in Nebraska City. But let's see what's going on outdoors as we visit with Maddie from the Nemaha Natural Resources District. How's it going there, Maddie?
18: Oh, it's going good. A pretty nice morning. The sun's coming out, so it looks like it's going to get warm again. I did see a chance of rain maybe sometime this evening into early morning, so we'll see what that leaves us with. But it's definitely a nice morning.
0: Yeah, it's been pretty good out there. It's a little warm again, kind of creeping back up when we had those hot days, but not quite as humid. So it doesn't feel quite as bad, but it's still in the heat of the day. It's kind of I'm sweating pretty easily. I know that much.
18: Yeah, there was a little bit of a breeze yesterday, so that was nice to enjoy to be outside for a little bit. But, yeah, definitely taking frequent breaks and staying hydrated is really important when it gets like this.
0: Yeah, make sure you've got some water out there. And if you're going to the parks out there, the lake water, not wise to drink, I would say. Even if it's not, anything concerning with any sort of algae or anything like that. Just lake water is not I don't think that's what that's for.
18: Yeah. Maybe consider packing your own cooler. That would be highly advised. But yeah, from last week, it looks like we didn't have any lakes on health alert. So lots of folks were able to get out over the long weekend and enjoy time out there with their family and friends. And we took those samples again on Monday, so hopefully we'll get those results for this week back either tomorrow or Friday, because I know the weekend looking coming up ahead looks just as warm, so hopefully people can continue to go out there and enjoy them. I did want to shout out to Mr. John Neville from Fall City. He caught a master angler-sized crappie down at Kirkman's Cove, which is pretty exciting for us because Kirkman's is typically thought of more for boating or tubing, but he was able to reel in a 2-pound, 11-ounce, 17-inch crappie out there over the 4th. So that is pretty exciting for us.
0: Wow. Yeah, that's a pretty big crappie, that's for sure. That's amazing. So did he He didn't, did he cut it? Did he take a picture or did he cook it up? Or any word on what happened with that fish?
18: Surprisingly, he's actually going to have it mounted is what it sounds like. Oh, so okay. I am getting a hold of him to do a little story on it and post his photo out there. So definitely be looking for that to come out here in the next couple of days as I talk with him over it. So, it's impressive to see that big of a fish, especially come out of Kirkman's, just because we don't hear a lot about fishing out there usually. So that was definitely exciting to hear.
0: Awesome. All right. Well, yeah, I guess if he threw it back, then somebody else would catch it and probably be bigger later on. So you don't want to do that. Then somebody beats your mark that you set, whether it's, biggest or not or anything like that. I don't know if you guys have that record or anything like that.
18: It's funny when you look in the fishing guide, they have all of the master angler stats, but it doesn't say where it was caught. It just has the weight and the length. So I'm not sure if you're able to dive into some more information on where they caught it or what they did with it. Maybe you'd have to find a news article of it. But, yeah, I can tell you for sure that he took it home and he's going to have it mounted. So that will be a very neat trophy to have.
0: It needs to be like the, when you play a golf tournament, you got that little sign, like longest drive. Like you stick it right next to the lake and it's like in the ground there. I have this fish and somebody beats it. They just write their name on there or something.
18: That's a neat idea. I'll definitely have to pitch that one.
0: People probably lie though. So that, I don't know. That's a start. Something to think about. Everything go all right with the fourth as far as any shenanigans and stuff people weren't supposed to be doing out there. Everybody behaved themselves.
18: It seemed like a pretty calm, nice weekend. We had lots of folks out visiting the parks. It doesn't sound like the camping sites filled up completely, but we had plenty of visitors. We had campground hosts going around each of the parks. We had a couple maybe small incidents of fireworks, but nothing too bad. People were very respectful, so it seems like everybody had a good time. And yeah, I hope if you came out and visited one of our parks that you enjoyed it and would like to come back, maybe when it's not so crazy with all the people running around, but it seems like everyone had a good time out there.
0: Awesome. All right. Well, that's good to hear. And looking on the Facebook page, I see you've got a note here regarding evergreens and something called bagworms. I have not seen these before. And honestly, looking at the picture, they almost kind of blend into the tree a little bit here.
18: Yep, and that's kind of what makes them so dangerous. So they do end up looking like maybe a little pine cone, an inch to 2 inches long. And I didn't know for a long time exactly what they were. I knew that they were parasitic to the tree, but actually inside of those bags is essentially a caterpillar. The females live inside those bags and weave a silk and leaf-covered bag so it blends in with the tree. And they'll feed in there until they're big enough to come out. The males are actually, they'll turn into moths. But those could eventually kill trees, especially the evergreens, because they're unable to replace those lost needles. So it's really important to get out. This time of the year, we might be just a little bit past when they're most active, but they will be feeding about this time and moving around in those bags. So it's a good time to go out and inspect your evergreens. If there's just a small infestation, you can go ahead and pick them off. If it's a larger infestation or a large area, you definitely want to talk to somebody, maybe like your local nursery or ag chemical supplier or tree service, about getting some sort of a spray out there, insecticide, to take care of those bagworms so that they don't eventually harm the tree. And if you do handpick them, don't just throw them on the ground. They can move back into the tree, so make sure that you physically destroy them.
0: You'll do all that work for nothing, because I feel like if you're removing them physically, I mean, if it's on some of these with the pines and what, the needles and everything, you're like breaking out a comb or something kind of to get them off of there or something. That seems difficult.
18: Yep. So there's a couple of different routes. If you guys have questions about bagworms, we can help you a little bit here in the office. But if you want some good recommendations on specific products or, specific for your area, definitely reach out to a professional, whether it be the ag chemical supplier, nursery, or a local tree service.
0: Right on. All right. So more details there. NemahaNRD is reachable at 335-3325. That's 402-335-3325. NemahaNRD.org on the web. And don't forget to check out that Facebook page there, too. All right. Well, anything else coming up? Oh, you got a meeting tomorrow. That's always fun. Board of Directors meeting happening.
18: Yep, we've got our Board of Directors meeting for July, so it's Thursday, July 9th. The committee meetings do start at 6 p.m., with the board meeting starting at 7 p.m., and the public is always welcome to join us here at our office down by Tecumseh. So if you're interested in seeing what we talk about or how the meetings go, our agenda is posted on our website, and you're welcome to stop in and listen to us.
0: Yep, sorry I didn't stop by with the free iced tea the other day. I missed that message on Facebook was too late that somebody had put on there about a month ago.
18: Well, the next time you come by, you owe us a tea.
0: I think so, especially since it is Tea Town. So I saw those signs and everything. I didn't realize people were calling it that, but I'm like, whoops. Okay. All right. Well, thanks a lot, Maddie, and have a good week.
18: Yep. Take care.
0: All right. You too. There's Maddie Million with the Nemaha NRD joining us this morning. As we chat with them, catching up each Wednesday morning here in the 8 o'clock hour with Maddie or Kyle or sometimes somebody else from the Nemaha Natural Resources District. All right, let's roll in some Luke Combs right here, shall we? Got a little, I guess I can't really say classic Luke Combs. I mean, how long has he been on air? One of his earlier songs, I guess, Sleepless in a Hotel Room right here on B103.

0: Luke Combs with an uncomfortable bed, apparently, in that hotel. It's Sleepless in a Hotel Room right here on Today's Best Country, B103, and streaming everywhere, too, B103.fm. Hope you're having a great start to your Wednesday. Beautiful blue skies outside here in Nebraska City as we begin the warm-up here. I do see a little bit of cloud cover, but not much. Scattered clouds and 77 is what we're up to already here in Nebraska City. An updated look at the forecast coming up here in just a few. As we make it through the tunes here this morning, remember to get to our website and take the safety quiz. Don't worry, you don't have to do the safety dance to take the safety quiz. Anyways. It is your chance to win a prize package valued at over $1,000 thanks to the Nebraska Public Power District, your local public power utility, Nebraska 811, and us here at NCN. 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Thanks to the NPPD, Nebraska Rural Electric Association, and their member systems, Nebraska 811, and us here at News Channel Nebraska. Going to drop in a visit from George Burge with Luke Bryan and some Chris Stapleton coming up, along with a check of the forecast, right here on B103.
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1: 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I mean, go. As we hit the highway on a tour of river country at the end of the summer. 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
0: 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Sunshine, the high of 91 today, and a wind gust of 15 to 20 here and there. Later on tonight, 60% chance of showers and thunderstorms. Low of 71 overnight. Says those are more likely after 2 in the morning, so hopefully it'll hold off for our Legion baseball coverage tonight. Cross your fingers. 30% chance of showers and thunderstorms Thursday morning before 9. Cloudy, turning sunny, and mid-80s tomorrow. Mid-80s also for Friday, but mostly cloudy with a slight chance of showers in the afternoon. 20% chance of precip Saturday morning, mostly sunny and again, mid-80s. And then we start the warm-up and some sunshine. High 80s sun Sunday, 90 with sun Monday, and low 90s and sun on Tuesday. 73 and clear in Falls City right now. 75 and overcast, it says there in Plattsmouth and right here in Nebraska City. Scattered clouds here and there, and we're at 77 with George and Luke on B103.

0: yields on the leading edge. All right, let's see what the latest is at the Good Sam Society in Auburn and check out the calendar and what have you there. Looking at what's happening here today on the 8th, it's Devotions by Berean at 10 o'clock, Patriotic Bingo at 2, and Coffee Time at 3. For Thursday, 9:30 for the Men's Coffee and 9:30 Rosary. At 2 o'clock, a Vintage Quilt Show with Robin, and Coffee Time at 3 o'clock Thursday. And for your Friday, they'll play Bingo at 10 in the morning, Susie's Sing-Along is at 2, and Snack Time at 3. As for the weekend, Lawrence Welk on Channel 12 at 6 o'clock Saturday night, and church services by the ACC Sunday at 1 there at the Good Sam Society in Auburn. And next week on Friday the 17th, Good Sam Society and assisted living residents and families invited to attend the comedy musical Schoolhouse Rock Live 2. It'll be a special afternoon show at 1:30 on July 17th. It's a musical that's perfect for all ages. It's a standalone sequel, so you don't have to have seen the first one. Join the charismatic crew as they try to brainstorm ways to save their rundown diner. They stay encouraged by songs from their favorite show, Schoolhouse Rock, with tunes like The Rockin' Medley, Electricity, and Dollars and Cents. And so they end up going with the Conjunction Junction Diner. Tickets are going to be purchased by the Good Sam Foundation for all residents and one family member. Get more details by talking to Maria at 402-274-6167. 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
1: Seasonal warmth and heat across much of the Corn Belt. It's a hotter weather pattern back onto parts of the plains. A series of frontal boundaries and lows on the move means an increasingly active and moisture-laden weather pattern set to return for a wide area of the plains and Corn Belt later on this week. Good Wednesday morning, everyone. It's agriculture meteorologist Greg Solier back in with the Ag Weather Today right here on Brownfield Ag News. Pretty decent day's worth of weather had by a wide and expansive area of the heartland yesterday from an outdoor work and certainly livestock work situation as well, and tending to the back 40 inspection, so forth and so on. Those daytime readings relatively close, and either side is seasonal norms, a little more in the way of warmer to hotter weather into sections of the far southwest and western Corn Belt areas. A couple of spotty showers along and actually south of the I-64 corridor. The showers and thunder, though, were much bigger and far more fierce out of sections of the Dakotas, parts of the Red River Valley of the north, into the Arrowhead area, and a couple of scattered showers and thunderstorms into the High Plains areas of Nebraska, Colorado, and Kansas. There and to the east and south, daytime temperatures were pretty tough on man and beast, and they'll stay that way later on this afternoon. Readings into the low to mid-90s into the central plains, upper 90s and low 100s will play out over the southern and southern high plains areas of Oklahoma, Texas, and New Mexico for the next couple of days. A little farther to the west, a couple of isolated, widely scattered showers and thunderstorms, the start of the monsoon season across the west and southwest, but a fair amount of those shower and thunderstorm cells were basically dry lightning producers, and so the fire situation continues to expand across parts of the Great Basin and in particular in through Utah. Meanwhile, slow-moving frontal boundary, daytime heating, and the atmosphere a little more ripe for afternoon scattered showers and thunderstorms, and localized drought relief continuing on for parts of the Mid-Atlantic region back into the eastern Tennessee Valley. Expectations of temperatures to stay a little more manageable, ranging into the low to mid-90s. Some triple-digit readings are expected this afternoon across parts of Cotton Belt country and through Georgia. Meanwhile, the aforementioned series of frontal boundaries and lows on the move that are playing out over the northern plains and will continue to slowly sag to the south and east over the next couple of days. Scattered fair coverage showers and thunderstorms will be on the increase to fair to good coverage out of the central plains across the heart of the Corn Belt, including the southern Great Lakes region and south to the Ohio. That anticipated over the end portion of the week and into the weekend too, finally moving south and east of the Corn Belt areas, probably not until early next week. 1 to 2, some spots 3 to 4 inches of rain, severe weather potential. Then it's building high pressure up aloft. It's the heat ridge. It's materializing across the middle part of the country first thing next week. I'm Greg Solier with your Ag Weather Today.
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0: Corey Kent with Cole Wetzel and the old Rocky Mountain Low right here at today's Best Country, B103. Streaming out there, B103.fm as well. 843 and 77 degrees here this morning. Updated look at the weather next hour, along with local news and national news, and a visit from the Nebraska City Tourism and Commerce coming up here this next hour, too. You've got till next hour, about an hour away from right now, to guess on how long I can do a raspberry. What's a raspberry? Are you not familiar? Raspberry like that. That's how we're going to end the show. That's probably how we should always end the show, just because it's fun to do. But no, it's say over or under. Text me over or under. If you think it'll be over or under 20 seconds that I'm able to do that. Early on, most people were saying under. It was a landslide for under, but over has almost caught back up to it. From all of your guesses so far, I will record it so I have an accurate time on that. And how long can I continuously do a raspberry? Because it is National Raspberry Day, even though they're actually doing that, you know, for the fruit, not for the sound. But nonetheless, raspberries are fun to do. I figured, hey, we should start giving you things that you need to guess on distance or time or stuff like that to get you ready for guessing how far I'm going to be able to drive that lawnmower before it runs out of gas, right? So, getting ready for how far it will it mow, our bigger summer promo, courtesy of No Limit Power and us here at B103. How far can I go making that noise? Over or under 20 seconds? This is the first of our contests that are like that, to win yourself a bonus guess in our How Far Will It Mow promotion. So if you're a winner, you text in the correct response, over or under. I don't know what it'll be. I have not tried to max out my length on this just yet, but we'll see. Text in over or under to 402-873-1170 by 9:45. That's going to be the cutoff on this. I will close the poll at that point, and then I'll wrap up the show, and we'll see which it is, over or under, and I'll text all the winners to get your bonus guess in our How Far Will It Mow giveaway, thanks to our numerous sponsors, including, like I mentioned, No Limit Power, as well as Goody Home Realty, Larson Motors, Arbor Day Farm helping us out, The Root in Nebraska City, and Meyer Arp Chevrolet in Auburn and Maryville. All right, so text that in soon. Got an hour to do it. 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
1: I'm Brent Barnett on Brownfield. The director of the Illinois Farm Service Agency says many producers are utilizing USDA programs to recover from a year full of damaging storms. William Graff says it's vital producers alert FSA to any storm damage.
2: They can take pictures, they can take video, and that kind of information is wonderful for us. But the more information we get from farmers, the more and better job we can do of reporting things.
1: More news is next.
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0: 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Look at that weather, the news, and visit with the NCTC folks. Coming up in our 9 o'clock hour, and we'll wrap up the show with Raspberry. How long will the Raspberry be? We'll see. You have till 9:45 to text in under or over. If you think it'll be under or over 20 seconds long, how long can I do a raspberry? If you guess correctly, you'll win a bonus guess in our How Far Will It Mow summer giveaway, where you're trying to guess how long I'm going to be able to drive that beautiful Bad Boy Rebel riding mower this September before it runs out of gas, thanks to No Limit Power. So if you want a bonus free guess, guess under or over by texting one of those two words, over or under, to 402-873-1170 by 9:45 this morning. Speaking of texting, let's check our River Country reaction question for this week. And while Yuck was in the lead yesterday, Yum has overtaken it barely. It is neck and neck. We're right around 50-50. And my question this week, if you missed it, for your River Country reaction, what do you feel about sushi? Are you pro-sushi, anti-sushi, or eh, whatever, don't really care? You have till the Friday morning show to text in Yum if you like sushi, Yuck, Y-U-C-K, if you don't like it, or if you're middle of the road, take it or leave it, Meh, M-E-H. Text it to 402-873-1170 by Friday morning's morning show, and you might win $10 in Nebraska Lottery Scratchers. We do these River Country reaction questions each week, asking for your opinion on stuff, and this was one I really wasn't sure which way it would go. And right now, I guess it kind of shows that I'm kind of right on that, that it, I wouldn't know, because you're right down the middle. But I did think maybe it was going to be anti-sushi. I don't know. I didn't think for, I was pretty sure it wouldn't be overwhelmingly Yum. I don't feel like anywhere is that way for sushi. Except, you know, I mean, here in the U.S. at least. Maybe someplace. I don't know. I'm not sure. But I definitely enjoy it. I am in the Yum category. That's what I would vote for. But right now, looking at the poll, it is 50% Yum, 44% Yuck, and 6% Meh. Not many people go Meh. Most people Yum or Yuck. So what do you think about sushi? That's in honor of Monday was National Hand Roll Day. So that's why I asked that question. So 402-873-1170, text Yum or Yuck or Meh, and maybe on Friday you'll win 10 bucks in Nebraska Lottery Scratchers. We'll check your news when we come back on B103.
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9: Everything about Democrat Dan Osborne is fake.
10: Osborne says he's independent, but he's endorsed by the Democrat machine. Osborne admitted he'd give Democrats control of the Senate.
9: Dan Osborne said he'd have been the deciding vote to tax our tips, overtime, and Social Security.
10: Taking thousands out of our pockets. 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
11: A clear path and a streamline to citizenship. Just give him a damn Social Security card already.
9: Dan Osborne claims he's for the working man, but Osborne and his wife paid themselves hundreds of thousands of dollars through shady Wyoming companies they control, skirting election laws.
10: Osborne and his family have pocketed nearly $500,000 already.
9: And you know, some of that money was raised with a man who allegedly trafficked young girls for Jeffrey Epstein.
10: Gross. Don't be fooled by fake Dan Osborne.
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15: News. I'm Therese Crowley. President Trump at the NATO summit on the ceasefire with Iran.
16: Me? I think it's over.
15: After Iran fired on commercial ships during the supposed pause for the Ayatollah's funeral.
16: These are evil, sick people, and we have to rid their cancer. Cancer. And you know what you do? You got to cut out cancer early.
15: After CENTCOM's 80 airstrikes, President Trump warns he's going to hit them again harder tonight. Maine Senate Democrat candidate Graham Plattner in a power play after a credible rape allegation prompted the party to pull support. Reportedly, he wants to pick the next candidate before dropping out. And Republican five-term Senator Susan Collins surges ahead. Accused Charlie Kirk assassin Tyler Robinson facing video evidence of him at the scene as the defense tries to refute DNA evidence at his Provo, Utah probable cause hearing day three. 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
0: 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It's 5 minutes into the 9 o'clock hour, and here in Nebraska City, we're all the way up to 79 now. 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
14: Thank you. Good morning. The Fremont County Sheriff's Office reports the July 2nd arrest of a former Hamburg man suspected of sexual abuse with a child victim and lascivious acts. Richard Dean Robinson, 51, of Nebraska City, is held on a $41,000 bond. A sheriff's office press release says the arrest follows a lengthy investigation into a reported sexual assault in Hamburg in February. Investigators say additional juvenile victims are alleged, dating back to January of 2025. The Richardson County Sheriff's Office reports an emergency landing of a single-engine aircraft on a county road south of Berida. A press release says the Cessna pilot completed a successful emergency landing Sunday near the intersection of 652 Avenue and 714 Road. Two occupants aboard the aircraft were uninjured. The National Transportation Safety Board and Federal Aviation Administration will investigate. The Sheriff's Office credits the county's road department, Falls City Rural Fire, and Falls City EMS for assisting. The landing was made about 10 miles north of Brenner Airfield. The Cook Village Board has declared a state of emergency following severe thunderstorms on Friday. Johnson and Pawnee counties emergency management reports wind speeds around 80 miles per hour linked to a storm that rolled through at 9:40 p.m. Residents are encouraged to report damage to trees and buildings to emergency management. Senator Pete Ricketts and Colonel Robert Neubauer of the U.S. Army Corps of Engineers toured a levee repair project near Peru Monday that had previously been ineligible for public disaster funds. Catastrophic flooding in the Missouri River in 2019 cut six breaches in the agricultural levee and opened channels for floodwater to cover the city of Peru's drinking water plant. But while the Corps spent $100 million to repair 54 levee systems, the Peru levee remained ineligible. In order for a $43 million repair project to get underway this spring, U.S. Senator Deb Fischer and Congressman Adrian Smith worked for a special resolution to allow inactive levee districts to receive disaster recovery funds.
18: We have a great federal delegation that works together well, and works together well with the governor here in the state.
14: Senator Ricketts referenced limited local funds among the reasons why the Peru Dike and Drainage District opted not to remain current with the Corps' system-wide improvement framework. The work to complete paperwork necessary to remain in the federal program would have cost money the local board saw best used on the levee itself.
18: Now, one of the lessons that we learned is it's important to keep up the maintenance on these levees with the local sponsor keeping that maintenance going. And Colonel Neubauer and I were actually brainstorming what are some of the ways that we can do that. The Army Corps already reaches out to all the sponsors up and down the river to let them know about their maintenance and when the wells are supposed to be maintained and all that sort of thing. But we were also brainstorming, well, how can the state help? How can maybe the local NRD help? So we're looking for some different ways to be able to work with the sponsors to make sure that these dikes continue to be maintained. We don't want them falling out of the federal program in the future because we want to make sure we're continuing to protect people's lives and property.
14: Among requirements of the SWIFT were expenses to comply with the Federal Endangered Species Act and National Environmental Policy Act. The Pawnee County Fair is scheduled July 13th to the 18th with the theme of Garden of Dreams. Events included at 6 p.m. parade on Thursday, July 16th, magic shows on Friday, and outlaw truck and tractor pull and Grand River Rodeo on Saturday. The Richardson County 4-H Fair is scheduled in Humboldt, July 19th to the 25th. The fair includes livestock shows, barbecue, Ag Olympics, and the 4-H fish fry. The river stage is at 9.9 feet. From the News Channel Nebraska Newsroom, I'm Dan Swanson.
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0: All right, sunshine and 91. Our expected high today, about the same as yesterday, but a little more wind today. Not windy, but at least a breeze. There was a breeze on and off yesterday, more than I expected, but still not much. But today, 15 to 20 with sun and 91, the high. Yesterday, we hit 90. Tonight, 60% chance of showers and thunderstorms, but mainly after 2 in the morning. They've updated this. It says here from 2 to 4, the strongest part of that. Clouds increase, low of 71. For tomorrow, it's a 30% chance of showers before 9 in the morning. Cloudy, turning sunny for the most part in mid-80s. 30% chance of showers also Friday after 1. Mostly cloudy and 84, the high, mid-80s again there. Saturday, let's stick with mid-80s, a third straight day, mostly sunny and a 20% chance of morning showers. We warm up to the high 80s with sun Sunday, 90 and sunny Monday, and low 90s with sun on Tuesday. At this point, 79 with scattered clouds down in Tecumseh. In Auburn, a few clouds in 79 as well. And right here in Nebraska City, got some scattered clouds and also 79 degrees. All right, back into more music. Ella Langley and Morgan Wallen together. I Can't Love You Anymore right here on B103.

Ella and Morgan right here on B103. Hey, stop by the fairgrounds in Pawnee City next week, July 13th through the 18th, to enjoy the Pawnee County Fair. Tractor pull, midway, rodeo, mud volleyball, ice cream social, so much more. 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And thanks to the local supporters of the Pawnee County Fair, including Den's Country Meats and Start Auction Service. All right, back at it. Got Tim McGraw, my next 30 years, right here on B103.

0: Tim and my next 30 years right here at Today's Best Country, B103, B103.fm, plus Alexa devices can help you out. Alexa, play B103. All right, we're at 79, scattered clouds here in Nebraska City. An updated look at the weather is coming up here shortly. Also, the community notebook, and we'll check out more ag information later on this hour. And that's coming up here in just a bit as well. And no, that's not my reference to Amy and Crystal.
1: Oh, honestly, I was like, you were under 20 seconds. Woo!
2: Oh, my Lord.
1: You said you weren't going to practice. That hindered my decision when I voted.
0: Yeah, I'm not trying to max out in practice. I'm just doing a couple little, like, you know, so people know what, in case somebody doesn't know what it is for some reason.
1: Yeah, because, well, so since you haven't done it yet, we can't really talk about it because I got pointers and it could really change a lot for people who have already sent in their text.
0: I mean, I do talk for a living, so you'd think I'd, and people know I'm full of hot air, so.
1: And you're also in shape. You play volleyball, like.
2: What?
1: All these things.
2: You play sports, too?
1: Yeah.
0: A big weekend. Cornhusker games on Saturday. We better get the schedule today.
2: You're doing that?
0: Yeah.
2: I'm impressed.
0: We've taken first and we've taken third. Last year it wasn't as good.
2: We
0: struggled in our playoff game, and then we won the next one. So it's all right. It's fun. We got our little medal things, so that's cool.
2: Okay, that's remind fun. Me, Ben's on my team. That's happening.
0: As long as it's
2: carry
0: not,
2: the weight of me not
0: in the
2: doing
0: sand.
2: Well.
0: Sand, around, I'm just not a sand guy. Oh.
1: So you guys are this weekend. Then where's the calendar? What month are we in?
2: July.
3: Okay, I say that, but then
1: because
3: I'm like,
1: I think then
3: back to school is coming up.
1: Wrestling will be at, obviously, and that's the 18th, so that's next weekend. I knew that things were scattered through the weekends, but I wasn't sure what weekend was what. Yes.
3: So you're going to be at wrestling on the 18th?
1: I know. Whoopsie.
3: That's okay.
1: Well,
3: I'm going to be hanging out.
1: Honestly, I'll only miss the movie if Harvey wants to do sand wrestling.
0: Sand wrestling?
1: They have sand wrestling.
3: I have never heard of
0: that.
3: They
0: just got on the volleyball bandwagon? Is that what's going on?
1: Yeah, kind of.
3: How do you do
1: so that? A bunch of the kids did it last year, but we didn't go because we had a movie. And so this year I'm thinking I might let him. Because the ages that they put the kids together are pretty broad, probably because not everybody does it. Harvey is 8, and it's like 5 to 8. And then next year it's like 9 to 11 or 12, and that's kind of scary to put a 9-year-old on the sand with an 11-year-old.
3: He's kind of smaller if you think about a big 11-year-old.
1: Yeah, so I'll find out more, and maybe we'll do sand wrestling out of Wildwood or Arbor Lanes. I don't know. We might just have to do this. But
3: I'm going to have to Google this.
1: Yes,
3: like I'm going to have to find a video.
1: I think it's just a little takedown
3: later
1: frenzy.
3: Today.
1: Just a bunch of takedown. But I know that they have adult wrestling as well, so coaches can sign up to wrestle. That's why I was like, oh, I get it. Volleyball, probably club volleyball is playing and adult volleyball. But
3: do they bring Icy Hot by the bucket? Like,
1: okay. You're going to need something stronger than Icy Hot, I'll tell you that.
0: You got to be careful if you're doing that in the sand, too, then. That's stuck to you. Be hilarious.
1: Well, we were a little late. Many apologies. We were actually watching a puppet show at the library, a little about dinosaurs. We were at Hot Topics, though, and the kids are in town. I know we've talked about it, but we have kids in swim lessons. Another shout out to our Steinhardt Aquatic Center for doing $30 for 2 weeks.
3: That's amazing. Yeah. Absolutely amazing. We are so lucky to have an awesome staff, an awesome facility. It's just amazing. And then to see the kids coming from out of town, it's great. It is really a regional pool, not just town.
1: Well, I just love that. That's a life skill you should learn. So
3: absolutely.
1: Shout out to them for doing swim lessons. Does it make it hard on the parents? You bet it does. But that
3: Tori's,
1: is okay.
3: Tori's giving me a hard time still. I failed swimming lessons for 10 years. And I'm like, okay, my kids are
1: Who's
3: going in
1: the pool. Who's
3: this
1: 15-year-old girl in level one?
3: That's me. Whoop, whoop. I'm not getting my hair wet. Don't even think about it. So my kids are swimming right away. They can walk. They're getting in the pool.
1: Our Hot Topics this morning was about the schools and all the updates with the new stuff happening. Brooke Cheney came from Nebraska City Lords, and Brian Hoover came from Nebraska City High School and gave us all the new stuff. There's a new calendar, and I did not write it down. I'm sorry, because actually they said go to the website and you can download it. But they're both using the same calendar as well as other schools. So if there's
3: sound.
1: Is it Bound?
3: Bound.
1: Are you guys using it as well?
3: Yeah.
1: Okay.
3: I'm pretty sure it's Bound.
1: So that was part of
3: it's
1: the talk.
3: Great.
1: But it's
3: you
1: other things in the schools, all the new teachers. We heard about them. So it was very interesting. Also, I heard school supplies are out.
3: Stop.
1: Heard from teachers, and now school supplies are out, and I'm just trying to get swim lessons taken care of. Come on. Anywho.
3: We just had the 4th of July. Stop it. I'm not thinking about that until
1: So let's
3: August
1: just
3: 1st.
1: Skip to our week ahead, and if you do need to know anything about the schools or how to get signed up for some of these new programs or anything, call our office, and we'll just send you right to the right place.
3: Yes. Yes. Not us. I don't want to think about it yet.
1: So we've got a full calendar. I know we say that every week because every week we do have a full calendar, but it's always awesome stuff going on. So tonight we have a couple of things going on. The first thing at 5 o'clock on the courthouse lawn, they will be reading the Declaration of Independence. This is a nationwide effort where communities across the United States are gathering to hear that aloud. And why is it July 8th? Because that's when the original one was written. I believe they have 12 to 15 different speakers. So I know that they make copies of it for everybody. So that'll be pretty awesome to hear that read aloud, just like it was read 250 years ago today.
3: Yeah. Props to our America 250 committee here in town for organizing all of this and really thinking about those special touches to celebrate America 250. It's more than just the 4th of July. It's all year.
1: All year. Now, what's happening tonight as well is we have a ribbon cutting, and this is one of our favorite things. We have a new business in town, Just a Pinch Creation. Actually, not a new business, just maybe a new member, because I know that she's been kind of working out of her house, but she has a new location. It's over by Larson Motors, like Frontage Road, I believe.
3: Yeah.
1: Is it Frontage
3: Road? Yep.
1: She's having an open house from 4:30 to 6, so there'll be some little treats, but stop in and see what she's all about. I know she does a lot of customized things for fundraisers and stuff like that. We're officially cutting the ribbon at 5. So
3: come in, shop. She's ready. She has the doors open. You're going to walk in and you're going to think, oh, I just want one thing. And you walk out with 3 bags full.
1: There you go.
3: She's got so many
1: cute
3: things.
1: That's how
3: you
1: do it.
4: With all the craft stuff.
3: Head over there.
4: If somebody forgets to bring the scissors, you're all set.
3: It's fine. We have them.
4: Yeah, you got them there.
3: Do you want pink ones, green ones, blue ones? We got you.
1: Oh, my gosh. That's actually a fun idea.
3: Wouldn't that be cute?
1: Yeah. Good idea, Ben. Good idea. Are you reading tonight, though?
3: Oh.
1: You have a good voice.
4: No, I am not reading.
3: Since you just said your job is talking, you should be over there.
4: That's true.
1: All right, so we will see. No one should be home tonight at 5. There's so much going on.
3: I have to go back to that. If we have like 5 scissors out there cutting, I hope Sally from Keep Nebraska City Beautiful does not come. She'll be like, no, pick it up. Everybody, pick it up.
1: Very good.
3: However, Keep Nebraska City Beautiful does have stuff happening this week.
1: They
3: In addition to picking up all of the little ribbon pieces
1: Honestly,
3: that we're going to cut.
1: They're doing their free camp for incoming fifth graders. So if she doesn't have a craft, maybe they could do
3: there
1: something with all the pieces of ribbon that we're going to chop up.
3: Pick up that ribbon and make a craft.
1: 12 to 1:30 at their facility at Nebraska City Center for Children and Families. They have fun crafts for kids.
3: Yep. And then from 1 to 3 p.m., Self Expressions is hosting a kids' summer camp. But make sure that your kids are within the age range. Like, I can't go drop off my kiddos. They're not old enough. It's 9 to 15 years old. And you can explore creativity to no end in Honey's shop. So Self Expressions, if you want to paint, she's got paint. You want to do clay, she's got clay.
1: Well, I like that it's like 9 to 15 because then she's probably able to do some really cool stuff with those older kids.
3: Absolutely. They can just focus more. Mm-hmm. And I don't mean my kids can't focus, but they can't. They can't. You got like 3 seconds. And these kids are really able to make some awesome artistic pieces.
1: And just as a quick reminder, Self-Expressions is on the Nebraska passport. So grab a passport and start right here in your hometown and then read about and then go do other cool stuff across the state. But explore the cool stuff happening right here first on that before you go out.
3: There's a lot of summer left. Get out there. Enjoy
1: Speaking of a lot of summer left, Thursdays are still happening. Farmers Market, 3:45 to 6, between over by Lifetime Vision. Yeah, honestly, if you've got to put it in your GPS, just go to Lifetime Vision. Yeah. That'll find you there. I think somebody just signed up to be a sponsor. I don't know. I think it came across. But we have a ton of regular season vendors, so all your favorite things will be there. Mm-hmm. Sweet treats. Are you going to have
3: We're going to have some cake pops. We're going to have some lemonade. However, we were talking about the pickled okra here.
1: Yeah.
3: So I got a jar of pickled okra. We cracked it open right there at the market.
1: There were so many people eating it. I was like, you know how I feel about okra.
3: Why wouldn't you
1: grab some pickled garlic or some pickles?
3: I got pickles. They were in the car already. I took that pickled okra home. There were like 5 pieces left in the jar. And Cody was like, what the heck? Why didn't you bring me a jar? And I brought you a few pieces.
1: I didn't get any pickled stuff because I still had pickled garlic, but I did get a new jar of strawberry jam.
3: Ooh, that is so good.
1: Because there's a new gal there who makes sourdough bread that also makes homemade peanut butter. Mm. And so I just wanted a 100% homemade bread, homemade peanut butter, homemade jelly. Like,
3: yes.
1: I might even put on a bonnet to eat that. I'm just saying.
3: Take some pictures. That's going on social media, folks. Love it. Okay, and then we also have a few more things happening at Self-Expressions. So really, Self-Expressions, A-plus to you guys. You have something for everybody. Ceramic Paint Party Night is going to be from 5 to 7 p.m. It's over there. If you don't want to do ceramics, hop on her website. She has so many different things. Mm-hmm. So I think every day she has a different class.
1: Right.
3: It's awesome.
1: Friday brings some more opportunities. Nebraska City Habitat for Humanity will have an application session from 9:30 to 3:30 in the Arbor Bank basement, which is two floors down from here up in the Hive. For anyone interested in learning more about home ownership. So the last we heard from them at Hot Topics, they're building this duplex and there's still a side open. So if you're interested in learning a little bit about more about home ownership, or maybe there's an opportunity with Habitat for Humanity for

0: How many pictures do you have of your feet with your kids in the pool?
1: And you're like,
0: I just love that. My feet always look so skinny. So that's all you see is my beach feet and my kids in the water.
1: I feel like we need a pool day just for that.
0: Mm-hmm.
1: Pool day.
0: Saturday and Sunday, Tree Adventure is still doing their Camp Carly weekend. So there's games, crafts, natural encounters, archery, campfire stories, and of course, meeting Carly the Cardinal. Mm-hmm. Give her an extra hug on that hot, hot weekend.
1: I wonder if they have s'mores going on with that.
0: I think they do.
1: That's all I need. You want me to come to something? Say there's going to be s'mores. A plus, I'm there. But Saturday is also another full of history and creativity
0: day. Saturday with the Soldier. I didn't have that on my calendar.
1: Yeah, Saturday with the Soldier. So head out to the Missouri River Basin Lewis and Clark Visitor Center.
0: At 11 o'clock, they will have a humanity speaker. I am a man. Yeah. That sounds good.
1: We love the Lewis and Clark Visitor Center. I go out there and they constantly change those exhibits. The kids love it. It's hands on. That's one of those little secrets we have, the little hidden gems in our community.
0: I love inside the museum, especially on hot days. But my favorite is the trails that they have. We love hiking back there.
1: Yeah. If you are in the community or you're passing through right now listening and you haven't been out there, you need to stop out there. Tell them your friends that NCTC sent you out there. They're going to give you an extra high five. Spend the day. It's great.
0: And on their Saturday with the Soldier, there's always something that's an experience. Like, I'm not saying they're going to have tomahawk throwing, but it's cool stuff like that where your kids get to go back to school and be like, yeah, I threw an axe. Like, no big deal. All right. And this is for you, Crystal. Intro to oil painting from 1 to 3 at Self Expressions on Saturday as well, because it says no experience necessary.
1: I'm pretty sure anything artistic is like me swimming. It's never going to happen. Like, just throw in the towel. We're done. Nice try. It's not. You need a spreadsheet color coded. You need your closet reorganized. That's my jam.
0: Yeah, she
1: painting?
0: Is.
1: Painting? Nope.
0: Organizing. Nope. As a matter of fact, I said, hey, where's our tree stock 4th of July stuff? She walks back there, points like I'm a dope. She made labels that are printed.
1: I love it.
0: I was looking for a box. I don't know. I didn't know.
1: A big magic marker wrote on it. No.
0: In between the words of what was mailed to us.
1: No.
0: Yeah.
1: No. But speaking of s'mores, like all it takes is s'mores to get me somewhere. If you're looking for me this week, and I'm probably going to be out at Arbor Day Farm on Saturday evening because they have the Sunset and S'mores Discovery Rides at Tree Adventure. Kicks off at 8 o'clock, but you want to hop online and get that ticket ahead of time because there is a max.
0: Can you have wine while you s'mores?
1: Why not?
0: I don't know. I just think a gold glass of wine with a chocolatey s'more sounds pretty fantastic.
1: That's an awesome idea.
0: Okay.
1: And they serve wine and they have s'mores. I feel like it's heaven right there for me. It's going
0: to
1: be great.
0: All right. Back over to Self-Expressions. They're having a pottery wheel experience. I think we've referred to ghosts here before, but I don't think it's like that.
1: I love that movie. It's so cute.
0: 12:30 to 2:30. And then paint a porch duck at 1 o'clock. That is a space limited, so reach out to Self-Expressions and find out how you can just find out all the cool stuff and pick what you want to do.
1: Yeah. We cannot wrap up without talking about the cool stuff happening at the Memorial Building. So every Tuesday, we have the Senior Center going on. And you've been calling bingo.
0: Tell us a little bit about that. So at 10 o'clock every Tuesday, we call bingo. It's obviously free to play. And many of our members have donated prizes. If you've still got prizes, there are cash that you want to donate that we can buy some cool prizes. It's not like if you're used to professional bingo, I'm not your girl.
1: No.
0: I love to see a lot of winners. So we don't clear our card after every bingo. We just kind of just popcorn play.
1: You're kind of like Oprah with bingo. You're a winner and you're a winner.
0: Yes, cupcakes. And they do have cupcakes.
1: They do. Mm-hmm. Yeah. And they welcome everybody. So if you're passing through with the kids and you want to come down and see the seniors and play some bingo with them.
0: So bingo is from 10 to 11. Before that, they have coffee. Like I said, cupcakes sometimes, cinnamon rolls sometimes. Kind of depends on whatever they have for the snack. And then when I'm leaving, I have to go back to work. So I cannot pay attention. But they always have a speaker or a music gold talent or something. And yesterday as I was leaving, the police dog was walking in. So that would be super fun.
1: They even had Husker Rehab. Didn't Tara come over and do some things with exercises and stretching?
0: And
1: probably should have went to that one.
0: have some exercising so I can get out of bed.
1: Yeah. So if Tara's listening, I think that I'm finally at that age.

0: I'm going to be on your old lady list of, oh, I have the back pain.
1: Right. And so this is, like I said, just a trial program. So if you're interested at all and you haven't been, come, because it sunsets in August. And we want to know if you want this daily, if you like this weekly, or what kind of things that the seniors want. And I know that they've had a couple meetings already about, hey, this is what we're really loving. And I will tell you, the attendance grows every week. So it's definitely getting contagious. I don't think that we had a member spotlight this week. Did we? Did I miss it?
0: I don't know.
1: We had tree stock, and that was our spotlight. Crystal is our member spotlight this week. No, I'm just kidding.
0: Hi.
1: Tree stock. Let's talk about tree stock, though, because it was incredible. On Saturday, July 4th, we had carnival games, yeah, face painting, cotton candy, so many games, and live music. Foam party, and it was great.
0: So
1: the
0: fabulous.
1: Only thing we were missing is baseball did get rained out.
0: Yeah.
1: We had a lot of people asking where the baseball game was, so that
0: was
1: good.
0: Surprised in a good way about that. I'm like, yes, we are still baseball people. This is good. And if the member spotlight is not out there yet, it's going to be out there today because it is the pool. So, spoiler alert, this week's member spotlight is the Steinhardt Aquatic Center.
1: Oh, yay. Okay, I did not know that. Very, very good.
0: No, I'm like, I don't know when I scheduled it to go out, but that's what it is. Yay!
1: And maybe it's on there. Maybe I just haven't looked. But I do tell people when they call and they want to know about our Aquatic Center, as a mom, it is my favorite because you can sit almost anywhere in there. Your kids can be in the lazy river. They can be going down the slides or off the boards, and you can see them. And that's
0: it's
1: a big
0: awesome.
1: Deal to me, to be
0: yes.
1: able to at least find them in this zone. So,
0: I agree. And the guards out there are awesome. I just cannot give them enough props for the way that they keep their eye on all those kids. They help the parents out in that way of like, yes, they're always super attentive. Tori's done an awesome job of training those guards and really giving a safe environment. But the way that it was designed as a mom, it is picture perfect for
1: mm-hmm.
0: us. So we go out there at least once a week. We try to make it out there 2 to 3 times a
1: week.
0: And
1: order dinner. I've seen people order in Valentino's Pizza to be in, or Pizza Hut to go to the shelter across the street. Steinhardt Foundation has put a lot of money into making that park really mm-hmm. awesome. They helped us a ton with tree stock. So thank you, Steinhardt Foundation.
0: Yes.
1: You can really make a day of Steinhardt Park. Go over to pickleball courts, which I haven't played pickleball yet this year, but I digress. Sorry.
0: I don't need to. I had a friend that broke her ankle this summer playing pickleball. I'm
1: like,
0: whoa.
1: She was doing it wrong.
0: It's dangerous. Not for me.
1: I mean, I took a ball to the neck once, but that was operator error. And
0: I'm a good spectator.
1: So thank you, Steinhardt Foundation and Steinhardt Park, for all the fun stuff. And I guess that's our member spotlight. We still covered it. Do you have any questions, Mr. Ben, as you scroll?
2: Did you load up on any sweets and treats at the new biz down the road?
0: My gosh.
1: Did I ever?
0: So they had these cute little gift box things that you could fill up with gummies for $5. I'm like, oh, yeah, that's adorable. I'll take that home. I'll give that to the kids. I cracked it open before I even got to Larson Motors.
1: Oh, my goodness.
0: It was almost gone by the time I got home. Yeah, they had a few gummy bears out of it, and that was
1: nice.
0: About it. Mm-hmm.
1: Good job, Mom.
0: Yeah.
1: You are saving your kids. Good job.
0: I did. Their dentist is thanking me right now.
1: So it's funny because I really only talk to moms, but all the moms I've talked to have just loved it.
0: Mm-hmm.
1: Like maybe even more than the kids.
0: Yes. Yes. They have a cute nostalgic.
1: Have you been to the candy shop? What's your favorite kind of candy?
2: I have not been there yet. I saw the post. I was like, what? When did this come up? I'm like, okay.
0: You bet.
2: So it just opened up and
1: okay.
2: I need to get over there.
1: We do need to promote shopping local, but you were talking about those hot dog buns. We can order those today.
2: Oh, those Pringles.
1: Yes.
0: What?
1: Yes, I'll show you. I already have it up on my phone.
0: For the love.
2: One bun in a can. That's funny.
1: What?
2: But
1: Pringles is making a flavored bun in a can. So you order 3 things of Pringles and they send you 3 buns. It's brilliant.
2: It's crazy.
0: I don't get why they'd
1: want to
0: do that.
1: Well, it's boring to eat a hot dog on a regular potato bun.
2: Yeah, what kind
1: I'm
2: of
1: with them. I'm with them.
2: What kind of monster are you?
0: I'm like, why?
1: Well, I'm going to show you why.
0: I need a visual, I guess.
2: The sour cream and onion sounds like it could be good. I think it's sour
0: Heck
2: cream and onion.
0: Yeah. So the bun is flavored?
2: Yeah, they do like their Pringles flavor on the bun,
1: oh,
2: apparently.
1: No, I lost
2: it's a limited
1: it. What is
2: time
1: it?
2: Deal. Shoot, I don't know. That was
0: so like a barbecue flavored bun?
2: Yeah, somehow.
0: With a grilled hot dog. That would be cool.
1: Yeah, it would.
0: Okay. All right.
1: Now you're back. It's like a poppit.com or something like that. I can't remember what the Pringles website is.
0: Okay, I'm going to have to Google that too. Add it to my
1: Dang
0: Google
1: it,
0: list.
1: Harvey messing with my phone. Little did he know, it lost out on a hot dog night.
2: Here we go.
0: Every time I walk out of here, I have my list of, okay, I need to look that up. Let's start Googling after I listen to Ben and Amy talk about the most random things.
2: OnceYouPopMarket.com.
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2: Three pack of the chips for $7, and they give you three of the buns.
1: OnceYouPopMarket.com.
0: And the buns are the same flavor as the chips?
1: I'm not sure how it matters.
2: They're doing it. If they're giving you like one of each, honey mustard is the third flavor. So they give you
0: for the love.
2: Three buns.
1: Tell me you don't want to buy that. Look at that marketing.
2: Three chips.
0: Is the bun coming inside of a Pringles can?
2: Yeah.
1: Would you want it smashed? There's no other way.
2: That's you know.
1: I got to tell you, I'm probably having a brat.
2: But yeah, I'm more brats than hot dogs.
0: Why? I'm a brat. Do they have like a pickle flavored?
1: This is a limited time. You know what? Get her off the mic. Barbecue. She just doesn't understand.
0: I'm too old, I guess. This is totally a middle schooler's dream, though.
1: All right. Well, we got to let Ben go so he can get some raspberries blown before.
0: Do it.
2: Well, good luck. And I think Amy guessed at least on there, right?
1: Yes. Well, no, I didn't because I will tell you what I wanted to guess, but Harvey guessed different. So I let him
2: pick.
1: Type it in.
2: Okay.
1: And he's pretty sure that he's going to win.
2: You got three more minutes here. If you haven't texted in over or under 20 seconds, how long my raspberry will last.
1: He thinks he can do this for 20 seconds. Say I can't even do it for 1 second.
2: Any of that, yeah.
0: Mm-hmm. What is the prize?
2: You get an extra guess. How far will it mow?
1: Yes.
2: Giveaway for the lawnmower.
1: He's so excited to win a mower for his dad.
2: Dad would be, I think he'd owe him for years to come.
1: I think he would.
2: That would be, okay, what kind of
1: It would be
2: new
1: the little gift that keeps on giving
2: something.
1: Because when he's ready to mow, Shane would be like, here's the keys. You want it.
0: It's yours.
2: All right. 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Thanks for rolling in. We will check out the forecast coming up here in just a few on B103.
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2: All right, 9:46, looking outdoors here this morning, courtesy of M&M Trailers this time around. 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Sunny and a high of 91 today. 60% chance of showers and thunderstorms overnight, mainly after 2 in the morning, it says here. Low of 71 with clouds picking up. Tomorrow, it's a 30% chance of showers before 9 in the morning. Cloudy start, turning mostly sunny with mid-80s. Mid-80s as well Friday with another 30% chance of showers, this time after 1 and mostly cloudy Friday. Mid-80s and mostly sunny with a slim shot of morning showers Saturday. And high 80s with sunshine Sunday. Around River Country, looking at some of the numbers right now. Oh, come on now, computer. There we go. We got Tecumseh checking in with clear skies at 81 down there in Auburn. It is also clear at 82 and clear in 82 as well in Nebraska City with Tucker Wetmore on B103.

0: Tucker Wetmore on today's Best Country, B103 and B103.fm. Good morning, 9:50. We're going to drop in an ag report here, the opening livestock report. 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We'll come back with a look at the community notebook, the new one from Luke Bryan, and raspberries from yours truly. How long will it last? We'll see. The poll is over. It is closed, and we'll find out if it's over or under 20 seconds and message those people through our text messaging system here in just a few. Good luck to you all. All right, opening livestock report right now on B103.
1: Cash hog business is expected to open just about unchanged on Wednesday. I'm John Perkins with a Brownfield market update. General call for cash hog business today is essentially steady. Buyers are going to get a look at the near-term ready numbers and how many buyers and how many of those numbers they need to finish out the week. The pork carcass cutout value on Tuesday afternoon was up $1.66 at $97.91. The estimated hog slaughter of 479,000 head was up 13,000 on the week and about 12,000 on the year. Box beef was mixed. Choice was 71 cents lower at $3.85.77. Select beef was 2 cents higher at $3.65.89. In Chicago this morning, August beans are up 5, September corn's down 5 3/4. September wheat in Chicago is 2.5 lower. Soybeans, USDA confirmed the sale of old and new crop U.S. beans to China, and soybean oil is up on the strength in crude oil. That's on talk that the ceasefire in Iran is over, which is also sending the Dow Jones Industrial Average down sharply today. Corn and soybeans continue to watch the weather. The developing crops could see stress from a hotter, drier pattern in some key growing areas, and the duration and the full impact of the expected heat dome in parts of the Corn Belt continues to be a really significant question mark at this point in time. As for wheat, it's mixed. It's watching the impact of hot, dry weather on crops in the U.S. plains and in parts of Europe. USDA supply, demand, and production numbers are out on Friday. Live and feeder cattle are lower, waiting for widespread direct business to get going. Still no bids, still no asking prices, and widespread trades not expected until Thursday or Friday. August lives down 162 at 236.80. August feeders are 130 lower at 359.35. And with yesterday's higher close in pork, August hogs are up $1.40 at 98.32, and October lean is $2 higher at 83.62. John Perkins, Brownfield.
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0: 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A lot of great stuff going on around River Country, as always. And how about this one? Looks like Werner Park in Papillion is going to host the Nebraska 9/11 Memorial Stair Climb Saturday, September 12th. Honoring those we lost September 11th of 2001. It's the 25th anniversary of this historic tragedy, but we will never forget. Registration starts at 7:30 in the morning on the 12th. Opening ceremony at 8:15. Stair climb at 8:30. 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
0: All right, checking out the weather one more time here on the morning show, although we're over 10 o'clock already here. 91 was sun here today with wind at 15 to 20. 60% chance of showers and thunderstorms overnight, mainly after 2 o'clock till about 4 o'clock in the morning, and a low of 71 with increasing clouds. Tomorrow, 30% chance of showers before 9 in the morning. Cloudy, turning sunny for the most part in mid-80s Thursday. Mid-80s as well Friday, Saturday. Friday with a 30% chance of showers in the afternoon and mostly cloudy. Saturday with a 20% chance of showers in the morning and mostly sunny. And then we heat up, high 80s and sun Sunday, 90 and sun on Monday and Tuesday, sunshine and low 90s. Right now, 80 and clear up there in Plattsmouth. It's clear down south in Tecumseh, there at 81. And clear in Nebraska City at 82 degrees. All right, time to figure out how long I can do a raspberry here. I've got my recording going on, so I can time this out precisely over or under 20 seconds. We've got almost a 50-50 split on the guesses here, but 54 to 46%, most people said under 20 seconds. If you search on Google, it says the average is 5 to 10, but I'm in radio. I feel like I can go for a while since I talk a lot and what have you, but we'll see. We'll see. All right, over under 20 seconds for a raspberry here on National Raspberry Day. Enjoy your day. We'll message the winners and get their free bonus How Far Will It Mow guesses after this. But here we go.

0: Wow, that was exhausting. I think I got over 20. Let's time it up here. Check it out. I'm not going to make you listen to it again here. But looking at the length here of this and the sound bit, 24 seconds. Over 20. Over 20. I almost said over under 30, which would have been tough. Yeah, that was enough. All right, overs, your winners. You're going to get a free bonus guess in our How Far Will It Mow giveaway. I will text you here after I catch my breath. Ben, the other Ben, takes over next right here on B103.
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4: Fox News, I'm CJ Papa. President Trump believes the ceasefire with Iran is over. The president describing the military action he ordered.
5: We hit him very hard last night.
4: Speaking at the NATO summit, adding,
5: probably hit him hard again tonight. I'll give him a little warning. We're going to hit him hard tonight.
4: The president says he's not sure the road to a peace deal with Iran will stick. Military actions come after Iran fired at U.S. assets in the region. President Trump calling it a great honor to meet with Ukraine's President Zelensky to discuss Russia's ongoing war.
6: I'm very happy that our side began to work on drone deal, and it's very good beginning.
4: The president said he would buy Ukrainian drones. At least 4 people killed last night in several locations in Ukraine. And the French president, Emmanuel Macron, says he did not hear any complaints in the room from President Trump about NATO allies. America is listening to Fox News.
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Ben Keller hanging out here with you. I've got the Casey Donahue Band coming up right now. It's Clint Black.

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1: 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I'm John Perkins with a Brownfield market update. 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Stein has yield. Soybeans are mixed, mostly firm, with USDA confirming the sale of U.S. beans to China. August is 3.25 higher at 11.97. September's up 1.5 at 11.88.5. Taking profits. September corn's down 6.5 at 4.37.25. December's 6 lower at 4.58.25. Live and feeder cattle are seeing some technical liquidation ahead of widespread direct trade. August live's 377 lower at 234.65. October's down 355 at 230.47. August feeders are 625 lower at 354.40. And with pork higher yesterday, August hogs are up 147 at 98.40. October's 217 higher at 83.82. Brownfield.
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2: From the News Channel Nebraska Newsroom, I'm Dan Swanson. Congressman Mike Flood continues to receive passionate feedback from constituents at his town hall events. Flood spent nearly 90 minutes with the public in Bellevue on Tuesday in his second town hall of the year. He touted funding he helped secure for Offutt Air Force Base and the bipartisan housing bill he authored, which is sitting on the president's desk.
3: And these housing changes, bipartisan, are things that I authored with a Democrat to deliver bipartisan common sense results. That's what I'm focusing on, bipartisan common sense results.
2: The 1st District Congressman reiterated his belief that Joe Biden was fairly elected president in 2020, but received pushback on other election-related views.
3: So here's what I do know. I do know that there are a lot of Americans. There are a lot of Americans that don't trust our election system. And I don't think it's too much to ask to show an ID when you vote. As Americans, we have to find a way through this. We have to both trust our elections, and we have to live together. We are in this together.
2: Flood said he agrees with the Supreme Court's recent decision regarding the 14th Amendment and birthright citizenship. He shared his support of Israel and his support for the war against Iran. He also addressed the potential for market manipulation by government.
3: I am one of the leading sponsors of a bill that would stop stock trading among members of Congress. And if given the opportunity, I would extend that to members of the executive branch as well.
2: The river stage is at 9.9 feet. From the News Channel Nebraska Newsroom, I'm Dan Swanson.
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Mostly cloudy sky tonight with a chance of late night showers and thunderstorms, low around 71 degrees. Showers likely tomorrow early afternoon with the possibility of a thunderstorm, then gradually becoming mostly sunny, high near 85. Tomorrow night, partly cloudy with a chance of showers, low around 68, and partly sunny on Friday with a high near 84 degrees. 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
3: News. I'm Therese Crowley. President Trump at the NATO summit says he thinks the ceasefire with Iran is over, warning he may hit them again harder tonight over their strikes on Gulf allies and commercial ships.
4: We attacked Cargo Island last night. We knocked out a piece. I said, don't touch the oil, because maybe we'll take over Cargo Island. We may take over Cargo Island. It's not a thing they can do about
3: the oil barrel price up to $75. President Trump meeting with Ukraine President Zelensky on their Russian war request for missiles.
4: We're going to give a license to you to make Patriots. That's pretty cool, right? This way you can't complain that we're not giving them enough. I say, make them yourself.
3: At the probable cause hearing for Charlie Kirk's accused assassin, Don Trump Jr. tells Fox the evidence he saw was much more cut and dry than he would have imagined. DNA and video at the crime scene. 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
1: 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August beans are 3.75 higher at 11.97.5. September's up 1 at 11.88. Corn's taking profits. September's 8 lower at 4.35.75. December's down 7.5 at 4.56.75. Live and feeder cattle are lower, waiting for direct business. August live's down $1.70 at $236.77. October's $1.32 lower at $232.70. August feeders are down $1.75 at $358.90. And with pork higher at midday, August hogs are up $2.02 at $98.95. And October's $2.75 higher at $84.40. John Perkins, Brownfield.
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0: News Channel Nebraska AccuWeather. Sunny today, high in the lower 90s. Mostly cloudy sky tonight with a chance of late night showers and thunderstorms, low around 71 degrees. Showers likely tomorrow early afternoon with the possibility of a thunderstorm, then gradually becoming mostly sunny, high near 85. Tomorrow night, partly cloudy with a chance of showers, low around 68. And partly sunny on Friday with a high near 84 degrees. 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
5: Everything about Democrat Dan Osborne is fake.
6: Osborne says he's independent, but he's endorsed by the Democrat machine. Osborne admitted he'd give Democrats control of the Senate.
5: Dan Osborne said he'd have been the deciding vote to tax our tips, overtime, and Social Security,
6: taking thousands out of our pockets. 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
5: Dan Osborne claims he's for the working man, but Osborne and his wife paid themselves hundreds of thousands of dollars through shady Wyoming companies they control, skirting election laws.
6: Osborne and his family have pocketed nearly $500,000 already.
5: And you know, some of that money was raised with a man who allegedly trafficked young girls for Jeffrey Epstein.
6: Gross. Don't be fooled by fake Dan Osborne.
5: Paid for by Pete Ricketts for Senate.

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3: Fox News, I'm Gianna Gelosi.
4: We hit him very hard last night.
3: President Trump warning Iran that the U.S. was preparing for another night of strikes after saying he believes the ceasefire is over.
4: Probably hit him hard again tonight. I'll give him a little warning. We're going to hit him hard tonight.
3: The president speaking from a NATO summit in Turkey where he restated his need for control of Greenland and blasted European allies as hopeless. But the summit did come with some welcome news for Ukraine. Trump saying he's going to allow the country to produce Patriot air defense systems to protect itself from Russia.
5: I'm very happy that our side began to work on drone deal, and it's very good beginning.
3: Zelensky alongside the president, Kentucky Governor Andy Beshear, asked Mitch McConnell's office to provide an update on the senator's health. The 84-year-old has been hospitalized for more than 3 weeks, and speculation continues to swirl. 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
1: 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Soybeans are now mixed, mostly lower, adjusting spreads. USDA did confirm the sale of old and new crop U.S. soybeans to China. Bean oil still up on strength in crude oil, but gains are evaporating right now. Due to contracts maybe being a little bit overbought. The developing crop could see some stress, though, from a hotter, drier pattern in some key growing areas. August beans are now a quarter cent lower at 11.93 and three quarters. September's down three at 11.84. August bean meal's 3.90 lower at 3.12.30. August bean oil's up 207 at 70.66. Corn's down today. The duration and impact of the expected heat dome in parts of the Corn Belt continues to be a question mark. Ethanol production was down slightly on the week, but up on the year, and stocks fell to their lowest level of 2026. September corn's 9.25 lower at 434.5. December's down 8.5 at 455.75. Wheat's seeing some profit taking, but watching the impact of the hot, dry weather on crops in the plains and parts of Europe. September Chicago's 8.25 lower at 610.25. September Kansas City's down 6.75 at 646. Live and feeder cattle are down ahead of this week's direct business. Box beef sharply lower at midday. August live's 210 lower at 236.32. October's down 152 at 232.50. August feeders are down 95 at 359.70. And as for the hogs, they are supported by this week's wholesale business, up sharply again at midday today. Cash markets continue to be extremely quiet. August is 232 higher at 99.25. October's up 335 at 85. John Perkins, Brownfield.
0: It's time now for a news update here on B103, brought to you by Arbor Bank, helping you grow and have been serving Southeast Nebraska and Southwest Iowa since 1865. 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
2: Thank you. Good afternoon. The Fremont County Sheriff's Office reports the July 2nd arrest of a former Hamburg man suspected of sexual abuse with a child victim and lascivious acts. Richard Dean Robinson, 51, of Nebraska City, is held on a $41,000 bond. A Sheriff's Office press release says the arrest follows a lengthy investigation into a reported sexual assault in Hamburg in February. Investigators say additional juvenile victims are alleged, dating back to January of 2025. The Richardson County Sheriff's Office reports an emergency landing of a single-engine aircraft on a county road south of Berida. A press release says the Cessna pilot completed a successful emergency landing Sunday near the intersection of 652 Avenue and 714 Road. Two occupants aboard the aircraft were uninjured. The National Transportation Safety Board and Federal Aviation Administration will investigate. The Sheriff's Office credits the county's road department, Falls City Rural Fire, and Falls City EMS for assisting. The landing was made about 10 miles north of Brenner Airfield. The Cook Village Board has declared a state of emergency following severe thunderstorms on Friday. Johnson and Pawnee counties emergency management reports wind speeds around 80 miles per hour, linked to a storm that rolled through at 9:40 p.m. Residents are encouraged to report damage to trees and buildings to emergency management. Senator Pete Ricketts and Colonel Robert Neubauer of the U.S. Army Corps of Engineers toured a levee repair project near Peru Monday that had previously been ineligible for public disaster funds. Catastrophic flooding of the Missouri River in 2019 cut six breaches in the agricultural levee and opened channels for floodwater to cover the city of Peru's drinking water plant. But while the Corps spent $100 million to repair 54 levee systems, the Peru levee remained ineligible. In order for a $43 million repair project to get underway this spring, U.S. Senator Deb Fischer and Congressman Adrian Smith worked for a special resolution to allow inactive levee districts to receive disaster recovery funds.
3: We have a great federal delegation that works together well, and works together well with the governor here in the state.
2: Senator Ricketts referenced limited local funds among the reasons why the Peru Dike and Drainage District opted not to remain current with the Corps' system-wide improvement framework. The work to complete paperwork necessary to remain in the federal program would have cost money the local board saw best used on the levee itself.
3: Now, one of the lessons that we learned is it's important to keep up the maintenance on these levees with the local sponsor keeping that maintenance going. And Colonel Nurbaugh and I were actually brainstorming what are some of the ways that we can do that. The Army Corps already reaches out to all the sponsors up and down the river to let them know about their maintenance and when the wells are supposed to be maintained and all that sort of thing. But we were also brainstorming, well, how can the state help? How can maybe local NRD help? So we're looking for some different ways to be able to work with the sponsors to make sure that these dikes continue to be maintained. We don't want them falling out of the federal program in the future because we want to make sure we're continuing to protect people's lives and property.
2: Among requirements of the SWIFT were expenses to comply with the Federal Endangered Species Act and National Environmental Policy Act. The Pawnee County Fair is scheduled July 13th to the 18th with the theme of Garden of Dreams. Events included at 6 p.m. parade on Thursday, July 16th, magic shows on Friday, and outlaw truck and tractor pull and Grand River Rodeo on Saturday. The Richardson County 4-H Fair is scheduled in Humboldt July 19th to the 25th. The fair includes livestock shows, barbecue, Ag Olympics, and the 4-H fish fry. The river stage is at 9.9 feet. From the News Channel Nebraska Newsroom, I'm Dan Swanson.
4: 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Laddie L. Helms, age 64, of Auburn, passed away Wednesday, July 1st at the Nemaha County Hospital in Auburn. Memorial service will be this Friday morning at 11 o'clock at Hemmingson Funeral Home in Auburn. 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Services are entrusted to Hemmingson Funeral Home of Auburn for Laddie L. Helms. 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
15: News Channel, Nebraska AccuWeather.
0: Sunny today, high in the lower 90s. Mostly cloudy sky tonight with a chance of late night showers and thunderstorms, low around 71 degrees. Showers likely tomorrow early afternoon with the possibility of a thunderstorm, then gradually becoming mostly sunny, high near 85. Tomorrow night, partly cloudy with a chance of showers, low around 68. And partly sunny on Friday with a high near 84 degrees. 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

0: 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Hey, just a reminder, B103 and No Limit Power giving away that 61-inch Bad Boy Rebel Roddy Moore with our How Far Will It Mow. You can enter in one guess at B103.fm. But don't worry, we're going to be giving you chances to win bonus guesses on air, on Facebook, through texting, on location, and we'll even have some chances exclusively for the Morning Show Text Club members. We're taking guesses all summer long on how far you think that mower's going to go when we take it on a tour of River Country in September. And it's simple. Whoever has the closest guess to the actual distance wins the mower. It's all thanks to No Limit Power, Arbor Day Farm, Larson Motors, Goody Home Realty, Home Innovation Spas, Heft Insurance, and CHI Health in Nebraska City. It's How Far Will It Mow, going on all summer long from No Limit Power and B103.
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6: Everything about Democrat Dan Osborne is fake.
7: Osborne says he's independent, but he's endorsed by the Democrat machine. Osborne admitted he'd give Democrats control of the Senate.
6: Dan Osborne said he'd have been the deciding vote to tax our tips, overtime, and Social Security.
7: Taking thousands out of our pockets. 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
6: Dan Osborne claims he's for the working man, but Osborne and his wife paid themselves hundreds of thousands of dollars through shady Wyoming companies they control, skirting election laws.
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6: And you know, some of that money was raised with a man who allegedly trafficked young girls for Jeffrey Epstein.
7: Gross. 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
3: News. I'm Therese Crowley. President Trump says I'm number one on Iran's kill list. Wrapping up at the NATO summit and warning the U.S. may hit Iran harder tonight over their strikes on Gulf allies and commercial ships.
4: Their electric plants, where they make their electricity there. We'll take them out. I don't want to do that, but if we have to, we'll take them out.
3: President Trump says we may take Karg Island. Oil barrel prices up to $75. Cop intuition cited by a federal agent at the probable cause hearing for Charlie Kirk's accused assassin on why he jotted down Tyler Robinson's license plate.
5: Robinson was first seen in video wearing shorts. Then he's back in long sleeves and pants, walking with a change in gait. It's been suggested he's hiding something in his pants.
3: Presumably the rifle, says Fox's Matt Finn. Day three of the hearing in Provo, Utah. 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
2: 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December corn down 8 at 4.56 1/4. Live cattle are down, waiting for direct business. Feeders are mostly higher on that lower moving corn. August live's down 57 at 237.85. August feeders are up 185 at 362.50. 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August lean hogs up 267 at 99.60. October lean hogs up 372 at 85.37. I'm Megan Grebner for Brownfield.
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1: News Channel, Nebraska AccuWeather. Sunny today, high in the lower 90s. Mostly cloudy sky tonight with a chance of late night showers and thunderstorms, low around 71 degrees. Showers likely tomorrow early afternoon with the possibility of a thunderstorm, then gradually becoming mostly sunny, high near 85. Tomorrow night, partly cloudy with a chance of showers, low around 68. And partly sunny on Friday with a high near 84 degrees. 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

0: down on B103, 103.1 on your radio dial. Just a reminder, the Atchison County Fair in Rockport is happening next week, July 13th through the 18th. And we are going to be broadcasting live on that Thursday, the 16th, from 10 a.m. to noon. We're going to be telling you all about what's going on at the fair, plus all sorts of livestock exhibits throughout the week happening, plus arts and crafts, food competitions, and more. 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
3: Osborne says he's independent, but he's endorsed by the Democrat machine. Osborne admitted he'd give Democrats control of the Senate.
2: Dan Osborne said he'd have been the deciding vote to tax our tips, overtime, and Social Security.
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3: Osborne and his family have pocketed nearly $500,000 already.
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3: Gross. 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
4: I'm John Saucier. The U.S. and Iran exchanging fire again in a new round of attacks. President Trump threatening to continue with more strikes tonight. Today, the NATO summit in Turkey. The president says Iran's recent actions have made him change his mind.
5: I'm not sure I want to make a deal with him. We can play games, but I'm not sure I want to make a deal. Let's just finish the job.
4: A new round of strikes came after Iran reportedly attacked three commercial ships in the Strait of Hormuz. The U.S. also revoking a waiver for Iran to sell its oil. Now oil prices rising again. President Trump, what do you feel about that?
5: We have an oil glut right now because we got all those boats out of the strait, and it's going to drop, and I've predicted everything.
4: Oil prices rising more than 6% as investors are concerned about the supply. Iran has vowed not to fold against what they call bullying and extortion at the NATO summit. President Trump getting together with the presidents of Ukraine and Syria. 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
1: Soybeans and corn were lower Wednesday. Cattle finished mixed and hogs closed higher. I'm John Perkins with a Brownfield Market Update. You better build bigger bins. It's just a suggestion, but regardless, be ready to maximize your per acre profits with MX Series corn by Stein. Stein has yield. Soybeans ended an up and down day down on profit taking and technical selling. The USDA Wednesday morning confirmed the sale of old and new crop U.S. soybeans to China, which led to some buy the rumor, sell the fact activity. The developing crop, though, could see some stress from hot, drier weather in some areas. August beans were down a half at 11.93 and a quarter. September was 3.5 lower at 11.83 and a half. August bean meal was down 3.90 at 3.12.30. August bean oil was up 226 at 70.85 with the strengthened crude oil. Corn saw some profit taking. The duration and full impact of the expected heat dome in parts of the Corn Belt continue to be a question mark. Ethanol production was down slightly on the week, but up on the year, and stocks that fell to their lowest level of 2026. September corn was down 8.75 at 4.35. December was 8 lower at 4.56 and a quarter. And wheat saw some profit taking as well. Still watching the impact, though, of hot, dry weather on crops in the U.S. plains and parts of Europe. There was also position squaring across grains and oil seeds at a Friday supply and demand update. September Chicago led the way down 10.75 lower at 6.07 3/4. Live cattle were down and feeders were mixed, waiting for this week's direct cash cattle business to get underway. Direct cattle markets remained fairly quiet during the session. August live was down 80 at 237.62. October was 47 lower at 233.55. August feeders were up $1.40 at 362.05. And hogs were higher, supported by this week's trend in the wholesale market. August was up 272 at 99.65, and October lean was $3.87 higher at 85.52. John Perkins, Brownfield.
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6: From the News Channel Nebraska Newsroom, I'm Dan Swanson. Congressman Mike Flood continues to receive passionate feedback from constituents at his town hall events. Flood spent nearly 90 minutes with the public in Bellevue on Tuesday in his second town hall of the year. He touted funding he helped secure for Offutt Air Force Base and the bipartisan housing bill he authored, which is sitting on the president's desk.
7: And these housing changes, bipartisan, are things that I authored with a Democrat to deliver bipartisan common sense results. That's what I'm focusing on, bipartisan common sense results.
6: The 1st District Congressman reiterated his belief that Joe Biden was fairly elected president in 2020, but received pushback on other election-related views.
7: So here's what I do know. I do know that there are a lot of Americans that don't trust our election system. And I don't think it's too much to ask to show an ID when you vote. As Americans, we have to find a way through this. We have to both trust our elections and we have to live together. We are in this together.
6: Flood said he agrees with the Supreme Court's recent decision regarding the 14th Amendment and birthright citizenship. He shared his support of Israel and his support for the war against Iran. He also addressed the potential for market manipulation by government.
7: I am one of the leading sponsors of a bill that would stop stock trading among members of Congress. And if given the opportunity, I would extend that to members of the executive branch as well.
6: The river stage is at 9.9 feet. From the News Channel Nebraska Newsroom, I'm Dan Swanson.
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0: Highs today in the low 90s, a chance of showers and thunder showers this evening and after midnight. Humid with overnight lows in the lower 70s and winds out of the south 5 to 10, gusting to around 20 miles per hour. For tomorrow, a chance of showers and thunder showers and humid. Highs in the mid 80s, lows in the upper 60s. Northeast winds at around 5 miles per hour. And Friday, a slight chance of showers and thunder showers. Highs near 85, overnight lows near 65.

0: 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We have Legion Baseball planned for you tonight. 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

0: 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Poker Run and Benefit for Dinah will be held Saturday starting at 10 a.m. at the West Central Bar. 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
2: Fox News, I'm Tom Graham. The U.S. carrying out a series of strikes against Iranian targets. The Pentagon says it was in retaliation for Tehran targeting commercial vessels in the Strait of Hormuz. Fox's Mike Tobin.
3: The strikes we saw last night were increased intensity. 8 times as many targets were hit compared to 12 days ago, the last time the U.S. hit Iran responding to attacks on shipping.
2: President Trump says the ceasefire with Iran is over. Fewer people are getting killed on U.S. roadways.
4: The number of U.S. traffic-related deaths fell to its lowest rate in the first quarter of this year. That's from figures being published now by the National Highway Traffic Safety Administration. Their report, titled Crash Stats, show that statistically 7,700 people were killed in traffic crashes in the first few months of this year, 2026, and that is a decrease of more than 4%.
2: Fox's Evan Brown, America's listening to Fox News.
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0: Not a big deal. It's Little Bitty from Alan Jackson on River Country. B103. The final commodity and livestock report. That's next. 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
1: Soybeans and corn are lower Wednesday. Cattle finished mixed and hogs closed higher. I'm John Perkins with a Brown Field Market Update. Plant your potential and harvest your reality with Stein. 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Soybeans were down on profit-taking and technical selling. The USDA confirmed the sale of old and new crop U.S. soybeans to China Wednesday morning. That led to some buy-the-rumor, sell-the-fact activity, even if it was a little bit delayed. The developing crop, though, could see some stress from hotter, drier weather in some key growing areas. August beans were down a half at 11.93 and a quarter. September was 3.5 lower at 11.83 and a half. August bean meal was down 390 at 312.30, but with the strength in crude oil, August bean oil is up 226 at 70.85. Corn was down in profit-taking. The duration and full impact of the expected heat dome in parts of the Corn Belt continue to be question marks. Ethanol production was down slightly on the week, but up on the year, and stocks fell to their lowest level of 2026. September was 8.75 lower at 435, and December corn was down 8 at 456 and a quarter. Wheat also saw profit-taking, but it's watching the impact of hot, dry weather on crops in the U.S. plains and parts of Europe. September Chicago was down 10.75 at 607.75. September Kansas City was 7.5 lower at 645 and a quarter. September Minneapolis was 2.25 lower at 630.75. Live cattle were down and feeders were mixed, getting ready for this week's direct business. Megan Grebner's got more on that in just a bit. August live was down 80 at 237.62. October was 47 lower at 233.55. August feeders were up $1.40 at 362.05. September was 125 higher at 358.65. And with the recent trend in pork, August hogs were up 272 at 99.65. October was 387 higher at 85.52. Megan Grebner's got that full look at cash livestock after this.
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4: 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Bids do remain elusive. Some asking prices were noted in Nebraska at $400 stressed. Significant trade volume looks like it's going to hold out until sometime Thursday or Friday. Box beef was sharply lower with light demand for solid offerings. 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Select was 280 lower at 363.09. Estimated cattle slaughter was 108,000 head. Cash hogs closed higher with a solid negotiated run. Barrows and gilts at the National Daily Direct up $1.37 with a weighted average of 97.79. The Iowa Minnesota closed $1.99 higher with a weighted average of 98.56. The Western Corn Belt up $1.55 with a weighted average of 98.19. Pork values closed firm up 25 cents at 98.16. Hams and bellies were both up. And estimated hog slaughter was 483,000 head. I'm Megan Grebner for Round.
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5: From the News Channel Nebraska Newsroom, I'm Dan Swanson. Congressman Mike Flood continues to receive passionate feedback from constituents at his town hall events. Flood spent nearly 90 minutes with the public in Bellevue on Tuesday in his second town hall of the year. He touted funding he helped secure for Offutt Air Force Base and the bipartisan housing bill he authored, which is sitting on the president's desk.
6: And these housing changes, bipartisan, are things that I authored with a Democrat to deliver bipartisan common sense results. That's what I'm focusing on, bipartisan common sense results.
5: The 1st District Congressman reiterated his belief that Joe Biden was fairly elected president in 2020, but received pushback on other election-related views.
6: So here's what I do know. I do know that there are a lot of Americans. There are a lot of Americans that don't trust our election system. And I don't think it's too much to ask to show an ID when you vote. As Americans, we have to find a way through this. We have to both trust our elections and we have to live together. We are in this together.
5: Flood said he agrees with the Supreme Court's recent decision regarding the 14th Amendment and birthright citizenship. He shared his support of Israel and his support for the war against Iran. He also addressed the potential for market manipulation by government.
6: I am one of the leading sponsors of a bill that would stop stock trading among members of Congress. And if given the opportunity, I would extend that to members of the executive branch as well.
5: The river stage is at 9.9 feet. From the News Channel Nebraska Newsroom, I'm Dan Swanson.
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12: I'm Pete Ricketts, candidate for Senate, and I approve this message.
13: Everything about Democrat Dan Osborne is fake.
14: Osborne says he's independent, but he's endorsed by the Democrat machine. Osborne admitted he'd give Democrats control of the Senate.
13: Dan Osborne said he'd have been the deciding vote to tax our tips, overtime, and Social Security.
14: Taking thousands out of our pockets. 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Just listen.
15: A clear path and a streamline to citizenship. Just give him a damn Social Security card already.
13: Dan Osborne claims he's for the working man, but Osborne and his wife paid themselves hundreds of thousands of dollars through shady Wyoming companies they control, skirting election laws.
14: Osborne and his family have pocketed nearly $500,000 already.
13: And you know, some of that money was raised with a man who allegedly trafficked young girls for Jeffrey Epstein.
14: Gross. Don't be fooled by fake Dan Osborne.
13: Paid for by Pete Ricketts for Senate.
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0: Highs today in the low 90s. A chance of showers and thunder showers this evening and after midnight. Humid with overnight lows in the lower 70s and winds out of the south 5 to 10, gusting to around 20 miles per hour. For tomorrow, a chance of showers and thunder showers and humid. Highs in the mid 80s, lows in the upper 60s. Northeast winds at around 5 miles per hour. And Friday, a slight chance of showers and thunder showers. Highs near 85, overnight lows near 65.

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0: Red Clay Strays on B103. Is it a great time of year or not, huh? All of the county fairs going on. The Fremont County Fair is happening the 15th through the 20th. A horse show, cooking competition. Of course, all of the animals that you've come to know and love. And thank you to our Fremont County Fair sponsors, including Vetter Equipment in Shenandoah and Hardy Sales.
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0: River Country, B103, headed to the Atchison County Fair, the fairgrounds in Rockport. The fair runs July 13th through the 18th. 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
3: 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I'm Kevin Uretsky, Fox News. U.S. Central Command announcing that strikes have resumed on Iran following an initial wave on Monday evening. Here's what President Trump had to say at the NATO summit earlier today.
4: I think it's going to go very quickly. They hit a couple of ships, and so we hit them much harder. When they hit, we hit 10 times harder. You know, we hit much harder than they do. We have a lot better equipment than they do.
3: Again, the U.S. renewing strikes against Iran today. Vice President Vance in Milwaukee today talking about the administration's work to combat fraud against state and federal health care programs.
5: I don't know about you, but how about we give more authority, more power, and more influence to the party that is trying to save your money and send the fraudsters to prison? That's all we're trying to do.
3: This is a Fox News alert.
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Wednesday afternoon on River Country, and a story about an 80-year-old man and his 74-year-old wife charged with smuggling cocaine. Well, you know, it's nice to see an older married couple who can still keep that spark a-glowing. What's

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0: 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Here's your AccuWeather Forecast Extended. Saturday and Sunday, highs mid to upper 80s. Monday and Tuesday, highs in the lower 90s.
1: Hey, girl. What's up? I know it's late, but I knew you'd pick it up. 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

0: Casey Donahue Band and Crazy on B103. 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
1: The founder and CEO of Keytrade Ag says the conflict in the Middle East continues to disrupt global fertilizer markets. Malik Heman says a missile attack on a natural gas transport on Tuesday in the Strait of Hormuz means the availability of about a third of the world's global traded urea and nearly half of its sulfur remains questionable at best. We'll find out more right after this on Brownfield.
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1: John Deere and Company has reached an agreement with the Federal Trade Commission and five states in a right to repair lawsuit. In a release, John Deere says the commitment ensures more transparency, access, and flexible repair options are available for customers and service providers. The settlement requires the company for the next 10 years to provide the same repair resources used by authorized dealers to farmers and independent repair shops under the supervision of the FTC. The USDA Farm Service Agency has announced several resources to help with specialty crop grower costs this season. Undersecretary Richard Fordyce tells Brownfield, cost share assistance supports new and existing organic producers and handlers with their certifications. Because of a funding delay, applications for the Organic Certification Cost Share Program will be accepted for 2025 and 2026 through December 31st. I'm Erin Anderson for Brownfield.
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10: I'm Pete Ricketts, candidate for Senate, and I approve this message.
11: Everything about Democrat Dan Osborne is fake.
10: Osborne says he's independent, but he's endorsed by the Democrat machine. Osborne admitted he'd give Democrats control of the Senate.
11: Dan Osborne said he'd have been the deciding vote to tax our tips, overtime, and Social Security,
10: taking thousands out of our pockets. 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
11: Dan Osborne claims he's for the working man, but Osborne and his wife paid themselves hundreds of thousands of dollars through shady Wyoming companies they control, skirting election laws.
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10: Gross. 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
0: 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Contact Odo County Title today at 402-873-5501. Highs today in the low 90s, a chance of showers and thunder showers this evening and after midnight. Humid with overnight lows in the lower 70s and winds out of the south 5 to 10, gusting to around 20 miles per hour. For tomorrow, a chance of showers and thunder showers and humid. Highs in the mid 80s, lows in the upper 60s. Northeast winds at around 5 miles per hour. And Friday, a slight chance of showers and thunder showers. Highs near 85, overnight lows near 65.

0: Fremont County Fair will be rocking the fairgrounds in Sydney, Iowa, July 15th through the 20th here at B103. 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And thanks to our local supporters, the Fremont County Fair, including Better Equipment in Shenandoah and Hardy Sales.
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0: 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We'll get you back to today's best country here in just a jiffy. Also, don't forget, coming up at the top of the hour, the B103 5 at 5.
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2: Fox News, I'm Tom Graham. President Trump says the ceasefire with Iran is over. CENTCOM announcing another round of strikes after claiming Tehran attacked international commercial vessels.
3: For a second consecutive night, U.S. forces are carrying out airstrikes inside Iran. This is something that President Trump said earlier here at a NATO summit in Ankara, Turkey, that would probably happen in response to Iran targeting those three commercial vessels in the Strait of Hormuz.
2: Fox's Lucas Tomlinson. Kentucky Governor Andy Beshear wants an update on Senator Mitch McConnell's health. The Republican has been hospitalized for weeks.
4: Since McConnell was admitted to a hospital in mid-June after being found unconscious at his home, few specifics have been given by the senator's staff on his current condition. A spokesperson confirmed he is still in the hospital and working with his staff on legislation.
2: Fox's Grinnell Scott, America's listening to Fox News.
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0: Jason Aldean on the B103, 5 at 5. 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
1: Thank you. Good evening. The Fremont County Sheriff's Office reports the July 2nd arrest of a former Hamburg man suspected of sexual abuse with a child victim and lascivious acts. Richard Dean Robinson, 51, of Nebraska City, is held on a $41,000 bond. A sheriff's office press release says the arrest follows a lengthy investigation into a reported sexual assault in Hamburg in February. Investigators say additional juvenile victims are alleged, dating back to January of 2025. The Richardson County Sheriff's Office reports an emergency landing of a single-engine aircraft on a county road south of Berida. A press release says the Cessna pilot completed a successful emergency landing Sunday near the intersection of 652 Avenue and 714 Road. Two occupants aboard the aircraft were uninjured. The National Transportation Safety Board and Federal Aviation Administration will investigate. The Sheriff's Office credits the county's road department, Falls City Rural Fire, and Falls City EMS for assisting. The landing was made about 10 miles north of Brenner Airfield. The Cook Village Board has declared a state of emergency following severe thunderstorms on Friday. Johnson and Pawnee County's emergency management reports wind speeds around 80 miles per hour linked to a storm that rolled through at 9:40 p.m. Residents are encouraged to report damage to trees and buildings to emergency management. Senator Pete Ricketts and Colonel Robert Neubauer of the U.S. Army Corps of Engineers toured a levee repair project near Peru Monday that had previously been ineligible for public disaster funds. Catastrophic flooding of the Missouri River in 2019 cut six breaches in the agricultural levee and opened channels for floodwater to cover the city of Peru's drinking water plant. But while the Corps spent $100 million to repair 54 levee systems, the Peru levee remained ineligible. In order for a $43 million repair project to get underway this spring, U.S. Senator Deb Fischer and Congressman Adrian Smith worked for a special resolution to allow inactive levee districts to receive disaster recovery funds.
2: We have a great federal delegation that works together well, and works together well with the governor here in the state.
1: Senator Ricketts referenced limited local funds among the reasons why the Peru Dike and Drainage District opted not to remain current with the Corps' system-wide improvement framework. The work to complete paperwork necessary to remain in the federal program would have cost money the local board saw best used on the levee itself.
2: Now, one of the lessons that we learned is it's important to keep up the maintenance on these levees with the local sponsor keeping that maintenance going. Colonel Neubauer and I were actually brainstorming what are some of the ways that we can do that. The Army Corps already reaches out to all the sponsors up and down the river to let them know about their maintenance and when the wells are supposed to be maintained and all that sort of thing. But we were also brainstorming, well, how can the state help? How can maybe local NRD help? So we're looking for some different ways to be able to work with the sponsors to make sure that these dikes continue to be maintained. We don't want them falling out of the federal program in the future because we want to make sure we're continuing to protect people's lives and property.
1: Among requirements of the SWIFT were expenses to comply with the Federal Endangered Species Act and National Environmental Policy Act. The Pawnee County Fair is scheduled July 13th to the 18th with the theme of Garden of Dreams. Events included at 6 p.m. parade on Thursday, July 16th, magic shows on Friday, and outlaw truck and tractor pull and Grand River Rodeo on Saturday. The Richardson County 4-H Fair is scheduled in Humboldt, July 19th to the 25th. The fair includes livestock shows, barbecue, Ag Olympics, and the 4-H fish fry. The river stage is at 9.9 feet. From the News Channel Nebraska Newsroom, I'm Dan Swanson.
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0: Highs today in the low 90s. A chance of showers and thunder showers this evening and after midnight. Humid with overnight lows in the lower 70s and winds out of the south 5 to 10, gusting to around 20 miles per hour. For tomorrow, a chance of showers and thundershowers and humid. Highs in the mid-80s, lows in the upper 60s. Northeast winds at around 5 miles per hour. And Friday, a slight chance of showers and thundershowers. Highs near 85, overnight lows near 65.

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0: That'll seal the deal on the B1035 at 5 on a Wednesday. Coming up, Legion Baseball, Nahaka at Elmwood Murdoch. 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
0: Poker Run and Benefit for Dinah will be held Saturday starting at 10 a.m. at the West Central Bar. 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
5: News. I'm John Saucier. U.S. Central Command says they are resuming strikes now in Iran after both sides traded fire last night. The White House accuses Iran of targeting ships transiting the Strait of Hormuz. Well, during remarks in Milwaukee about the Trump administration's fraud crackdown, Vice President J.D. Vance was asked about the current status of the Iran conflict.
6: They were good. They were well-behaved for about a week, but then they started shooting at ships. So the deal is very simple. If they shoot at ships, we're going to knock the hell out of them, and it's that simple, and that's the basic way it's going to work.
5: On Truth Social, President Trump writes, this is in retribution for yesterday's bombing of ships by Iran. If it happens again, it will get much worse. The president's on his way back from the NATO summit in Ankara, Turkey. White House Deputy Press Secretary Abigail Jackson on Fox says the president is going to stand up for American interests.
7: The president is never going to hesitate to give some tough love to our allies when needed. He won't back down to make sure our allies meet their spending commitments.
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It was on this day, 1776, the first public reading of the Declaration of Independence, or as the British called it, the worst breakup letter ever. Baby, let

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0: Love's Got a Hold on You. Alan Jackson on River Country B103 and on the Country Almanac for July 8th. Toby Keith was born on this day in 1961. His debut single, Should Have Been a Cowboy, topped the charts and was the most played country song in the 1990s. In 2022, he announced he had been diagnosed with cancer. He died 2024 at the age of 62. Also on July 8th, 1992, Garth Brooks and then wife Sandy had their first child, Taylor Pearl Brooks. The couple first met in 1986 when Garth was working as a bouncer at a bar.
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0: Highs today in the low 90s. A chance of showers and thunder showers this evening and after midnight. Humid with overnight lows in the lower 70s and winds out of the south 5 to 10, gusting to around 20 miles per hour. For tomorrow, a chance of showers and thunder showers and humid. Highs in the mid-80s, lows in the upper 60s. Northeast winds at around 5 miles per hour. And Friday, a slight chance of showers and thundershowers. Highs near 85, overnight lows near 65.

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5: Dan Osborne claims he's for the working man, but Osborne and his wife paid themselves hundreds of thousands of dollars through shady Wyoming companies they control, skirting election laws.
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0: River Country, B103, headed to the Atchison County Fair, the fairgrounds in Rockport. The fair runs July 13th through the 18th. We'll be there on Thursday morning from 10 a.m. until noon. 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